0: Shinedown, it's 99.7 The Blitz, your rock station, and Five Finger Death Punch for you, too. They will be part of the Blitz Fall Concert Series that kicks off Friday. Bill Murray and Knuckle Puck at Kemba Live. We're going to start next door at A&R for a pre-show party presented by Magnolia Thunder Pussy Records, and then head over into Kemba for a night with Bill Murray. Man, that's going to be a good show. Pumpkins, Never Tell, Weezer, Candlebox with the Burf Pipe, Five Finger Death Punch with Cody Jinx and Eva Under Fire, and Wage War with We Came as Romans, Varials, and Kane Hill. All part of it. 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

0: There's Jet. Are you gonna be my girl? It's your rock station, 99.7 The Blitz. Hey, what's up? I'm Kirsch. Apparently, more than half of Americans say their mental load hits its maximum every single day. Like, more than half. Let's just be honest. It's like 90%. I'd say about 75% of these people were too overwhelmed to finish this survey. 70% of us constantly feel like we're not getting enough done. We don't have enough time to exercise, call the people we love, or visit our elderly relatives. So, sorry, Grandma, I had 14 emails and needed to stare at my phone for 45 minutes. Experts recommend making a list and scheduling some me time. Which sounds great, except now I have to find some time to make a list about finding more time. So, look, just know that you're in good company and we're all kind of stressed and pissed. I'm Kirsch, I've got a perfect circle in Aerosmith next.
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1: Hachi Boonlert got into his birthday suit. All it says is, he used a koi fish to masturbate before returning it to the water. Are you folding the fish in half?

0: folding the fish in half?
1: What?
0: Or are you going mouth hole?
1: This is like a carp or a sucker
0: yeah,
1: fish?
0: Yeah, right. Well, if it's a sucker fish, you know yeah, which route
1: yeah,
0: we're
1: it's,
0: going.
1: It's a mouth.
2: Koi have teeth.
0: Oh! Yeah, well, I was in college once, too. I can get past that. We've all been there.
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0: Just announced this morning, Metallica in Cleveland. The M72 World Tour stop in Huntington Bank Field is lined up and ready to go for June of 2027, June 15th. 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All right, we want to put you right down in front so you can get sweat on by James. Metallica in the round. 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Now, here's the deal. 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

Have you heard about Jabberin' Jack? It's this new jack-o'-lantern you can buy for your kids for Halloween. 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

If you ever get pulled over, just tell the cop you were listening to The Blitz. 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

0: So the company that made this thing says it was supposed to be funny, but actually I do think it's kind of funny. Parents don't think it's all that funny. So a woman on TikTok is warning parents about this pumpkin thing that's out for Halloween now called Jabberin' Jack that has all these songs that it sings, but this is one of them.
1: Who wants to be wicked for one night? A kiss for you.

0: full of fright. Guide you in the darkest deeds. And spoil you with my roasted pumpkin seeds.
1: Yeah, they came out with that for kids. And frankly, I might be a little bit turned on. I can't wait for Halloween. Ninth Key next.
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2: Let's go. It's your one-song sample of the finest metal on the planet. What's up tonight? I'm Kirsch. Don't forget, Sunday night, Full Metal Jacket kicks off 2 hours of metal here at 99.7 The Blitz to wrap up your weekend. Let's get you into tonight. So this one was released in 2021, and it showed a different side of this band. It showed their smooth jazz side. No, not at all. It was slower, darker. It's built around a riff that stalks you before it strikes. Matt Hafey said that the song came together unexpectedly during the sessions for In the Court of the Dragon. And sometimes the best metal is the kind you never saw coming. So enjoy this, my friend. Your metal shop for a Wednesday night. Step directly into the flames. It's Trivium, Feast of Fire on the Blitz.

0: There's Shinedown, It's Young Again, 99.7 The Blitz, and Godsmack 2. How about metal tonight? Feast of Fire, Trivium. Want to say hi to Matt in Dublin. Thanks for texting that suggestion over. It's always good to hear from you and what you want to hear from Metal Shop. You can do it every night, 800-821-9970. I'm Kirsch. I've got Smashing Pumpkins on the way. They're part of the Blitz Fall Concert Series, Schottenstein Center on Wednesday, September 30th. And the Morning Blitz tomorrow at 7:40 is going to tell you another Smashing Pumpkins song of the day that you need to listen for. And when you hear it, well, call, and you might pick up some tickets, all right? So 7:20, that's your time to listen tomorrow. Hang on for Pumpkins and Five Finger Death Punch. 3 days grace on the way, too, on the Blitz.
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4: Pokemon, TCGs, collectibles, memorabilia, vintage. 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

0: Welcome to 2026, where guys are clearly taking manscaping a little too far. You hear this new trend? Guys are shaving off or cutting off their eyelashes because I guess eyelashes make you look too feminine. What? Yeah, so it's called looks maxing, and nothing screams alpha male like a dude holding tiny scissors against his eyeballs. I don't know. Videos are popping up online now showing barbers and salon workers trimming dudes' lashes, and doctors say don't do it. They're there to protect your eyes from dust and sweat and all kinds of other stuff. So shaving them off doesn't make you more masculine. You just kind of look like a mannequin at Macy's that never got finished. It's really, really a weird look. 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And frankly, it looks weird. It looks really weird. 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If your masculinity can be destroyed by 12 tiny hairs above each eye, the eyelashes really weren't your problem, dude.
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1: Hachi Boonlert got into his birthday suit. All it says is, he used a koi fish to masturbate before returning it to the water. Are you folding the fish in half?
2: What?
1: Or are you going mouth hole?
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1: fish?
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2: Yeah, it's a mouth.
3: Koi have teeth.
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0: Oh, it's so nice. If you didn't notice, yesterday gas started jumping all over Columbus, which was fantastic. Up to like $4.59 everywhere. That's regular. National average today is like $4.37, which means some Columbus stations are now charging almost a quarter more than the rest of the country for gas. We're paying California prices without the ocean, the palm trees, or the legal ability to split lanes on a motorcycle. But either way, gas is part of the beating. AAA says owning and operating a new vehicle now costs an average of $12,800 a year. That's more than $1,000 every month just to have something sitting in your driveway losing value. So let's review. New cars, expensive. 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Gas is $4.59. Walking is free, assuming you can still afford shoes, which you may not be able to at this point. I'll be out there naked walking around soon. AI is going to win. Upper Roach next. 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

0: All right, so I started doing nights on the Blitz, what, like a month, month and a half ago, something like that. And it never ceases to amaze me on a Wednesday night how many people are after it in Columbus. Good for you. I heard from Jeff. He's in Gahanna. Good for you, dude. It's commitment. He's headed to the strip club tonight. But I'm always kind of wondering, what kind of talent do they run at a strip club on a Wednesday night? You're not getting the Saturday night starters, even, probably. Wednesday feels like the developmental league. The rookies, a couple season veterans, and somebody named Crystal. Crystal, that's his voice at the DJ booth. Crystal. She also handles payroll, probably. Either way, tip generously. They showed up for work on a Wednesday night. You barely did. I'm Kirsch. Be good to each other. Make some questionable decisions responsibly tonight. And as always, stay filthy, Columbus. See you tomorrow.
1: Today, we're speaking with Tyler Gorlock, who is very afraid of the dark.
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1: Man, we're giving everything away because we got more tickets to Blood Prison to give you. We've also got the Smashing Pumpkins Song of the Day. 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
1: Hachi Boonlert got into his birthday suit. All it says is, he used a koi fish to masturbate before returning it to the water. 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

0: half?
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0: Oh! 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I can get past that. 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
1: Hachi Boonlert got into his birthday suit. 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
12: Got a high 86 today. Muggy yet again. Could see a little bit of rain. I was getting a couple of raindrops on the way to drive to work this morning.
13: Okay.
12: So I don't know if anything strong is to be expected, but could see a little bit more throughout the day. I had a very, it's the only way I can describe it. I had a very morning.
13: Okay.
14: How you get out of, again?
12: I got out of the shower. I dried off. And I stepped off the little bath mat. I must not have dried the bottom of my feet or my legs good enough because I had some water on my feet. And I stepped on the... my foot came out of the... And I get dressed. And I go downstairs to gather my things, as I do every morning. And Nora bought a new carton of eggs for my breakfast. But she bought the 18-pack, not the 12-pack. And the 18-pack has that extra row.
14: Yeah.
12: And Kroger's 18-pack is put in a very flimsy 18-pack cardboard. So I just grabbed the edge of the eggs and I pulled it out and the whole thing like started to fold.
13: Oh, no.
14: Did you lose any?
12: No, I didn't. That's why it was only and it wasn't So I put the eggs on the counter. I got my eggs up. And then I go into the pantry to grab the bread, my couple pieces of toast. And I grabbed it one hand and I pulled it out. And being the guy that I am, from the first time I grabbed the bread yesterday, I didn't put the twisty tie back on. I just twist the bag. And so I grabbed the bag of bread and I pull out and I feel it. And it starts to fold. And I was like, and I grabbed the bread bag, which almost fell out of the bag. And I was like, I'm done. I'm not touching anything else.
14: Some force is out to get you.
12: Yeah.
13: So far, you've avoided any catastrophe. I have
12: avoided it all.
14: You've cheated death.
12: But yeah.
14: Uh-oh.
12: Final destination. 14 eggs are hitting the floor tomorrow. In order. Anyways, let's start to my day. How are you, Kelly?
13: I'm great. Yesterday, this is the time of year for this, but I had 8 mini Twix for dinner. I feel amazing. So we'll be doing that again, I'm sure.
12: Okay.
13: Yeah.
12: Why is it this time? Oh, the candy's back.
13: Candy.
12: The miniature candy's back.
13: Yeah.
12: Okay.
13: Miniature candy's back. I start loading up.
14: You said you had eight mini Twix for dinner?
13: For dinner.
12: No other sustenance. It was just...
13: No. That's it.
12: That's it. Okay. Yeah. Dinner of champions.
13: Yeah.
12: Okay.
14: That is a diet now.
13: A little bit, there is a little dairy in the milk chocolate, so whatever. But so far, so good, guys.
12: Worth it.
13: Feeling good.
12: Worth it.
14: Good.
12: Yeah.
14: And you're not hungry?
13: I feel amazing.
14: That's crazy.
12: I'm very happy for you and your bowels.
13: Thank you.
12: Everything is
13: so far, so good,
12: so far,
13: baby.
12: So good. Great.
13: Yeah.
12: Good to know. Thick, how are you on what is today? Thursday.
14: Today is Thursday. Yes. All good.
12: Okay.
14: Yeah.
12: Awesome. Short and sweet. I like it. Hey, coming up just over an hour away, about 7:40 this morning, we have got your Metallica tickets.
13: Oh.
12: What an announcement yesterday.
13: Yes.
12: Going to be coming to Cleveland next summer, June 15th, and you could be there at Huntington Bank Field. We will have tickets today, tomorrow, and then all next week as well.
14: That was great that James Hetfield decided to jump on and announce.
12: It was very, very, very nice of him. Yes, absolutely. We have also got more tickets for Smashing Pumpkins. We'll have your Smashing Pumpkins song of the day at 7:20 and your tickets for Blood Prison as well. And I want to talk about a video I saw yesterday coming up here at 6:50. And this guy has been doing something for the past couple of years. And I want to know if this is a dick move or not. I'm all on board.
13: Okay.
12: But I'm sure some people...
13: So then, yes, it is.
12: I don't know.
13: Okay.
12: I think a lot of people are going to agree with me.
13: Yeah, okay.
12: I think the only people that don't agree with me are the a-holes that actually do this and suffer the consequences.
13: Oh, okay.
14: Is it okay to call it a justified dick move?
12: Yes. Yeah. That's what I would call it. Okay. A justified dick move. Yeah, absolutely. So we'll talk about that in less than an hour. Right now, let's go with Blitz Morning Trivia Thick.
14: All right, let's get you $25 to Waterbeds and Stuff if you're the first one to text in the correct answer. The question is, a roundup of travel experts have declared this city to be the world's rudest travel destination. This city is the... And I give
12: you're
14: you
12: looking in the entire world?
14: In the entire world.
12: That's a lot of cities.
14: I'll give you a hint. It's not in America.
13: It's okay. Not.
14: It's not in America. This city is the world's rudest travel destination. Tell us the city. First one to text it in at 800-821-9970 scores the gift card.
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12: You can't give us a region? Like, you're talking anywhere but the United States?
13: All there.
12: That, see, that's...
14: So on the other side of the world.
12: Oh, other side of the world. Okay.
14: Right. So I'll tell you.
12: All right, great. Thank you.
13: All right. We have a disabled vehicle on 161 eastbound before New Albany Road. Traffic slow from Hamilton Road. And that is our only problem at the moment. 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

0: Harbor match at Progressive Field. Petey Halpin went 2-for-4 with a 3-run homer. Cleveland now leads the AL Central and will have today off. The Reds powered their way past the L.A. Dodgers 6-2 at Great American Ballpark. Ellie De La Cruz and T.J. Antone each went deep in the win. The four-game series wraps up this afternoon. And the Columbus Clippers fell to St. Paul 3-2 at Huntington Park. The series continues this evening at 6:35 on Fox Sports 920. I'm Thick Rick from the Columbus Clippers Sports Desk, powered by Great Lakes Hyundai.
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0: get that answer from Blitz Morning Trivia, Vic.
1: All right. The question this morning was a roundup of travel experts have declared this city the world's rudest travel destination. And she may not have known it, but she pretty much said it right off the bat.
0: It was Perry.
1: Kelly.
2: Oh, I thought you said it was on the opposite side of the world.
1: From us?
0: It's not?
2: No, it's right across the pond.
0: Oh, I guess, yeah, we are kind of, yeah.
1: Okay, well,
0: right
1: anything
0: there.
1: On the other side of either ocean to me is on the other side of the world.
0: I see what you're saying. I would kind of be, yeah.
2: I thought we were talking like New Zealand.
0: Like if you drill straight down,
1: well,
0: sort of thing.
1: Well, that's just across the other pond.
2: One place takes 6 hours to get to, the other one takes 24.
0: Yeah, that's true.
1: Hmm.
2: I don't know. I'm not going to debate it, though. I get it. It's far away from us. You can't walk there.
0: You cannot walk there. That's true.
1: All right. Well, Paris, largely due to locals who can speak English but refuse to.
0: Yeah, they don't really like us over there.
2: Uh-uh.
1: They like our money, though.
0: Yeah.
1: They like us to come spend our money over there, but they don't like us being there. They probably wish we just donated.
0: Yeah.
1: Italy was second. Germany came in third, and it was funny, it said because of cultural preferences for efficiency over small talk are often misread as hostility.
0: Yeah.
1: So, and then South Korea was next, followed by New York City in fifth place.
0: Okay.
1: So, Jason Wyckoff from Delaware, first one to text in the correct answer, scores the $25 to waterbeds and stuff.
0: I'm not one of those types that want to, like, come down on the younger generation. I get it. Things change. But this one, I don't know. I guess there's a sense of tradition to me that's kind of being lost. Because apparently, if you head on over to a college campus, you might not see the big old frat parties anymore with everyone squeezing into a house and pumping kegs and things like that.
3: Toga!
0: They are now doing darties.
1: Darties?
0: Which are daytime parties. And not only that, it's not really about the booze and the music and hanging out. No. It's all about a wellness darty. Pilates and yoga on the front lawn.
2: You're born in the wrong era.
0: Your run club.
2: That is right up my alley.
0: Having a little coffee or
2: yes.
0: Matcha afterwards.
2: A daytime gathering with wellness. Oh, that sounds so good.
0: Not in college. Come on. Come on.
2: Listen, I've always been a bummer. All right? Always.
0: You know we've got an exam tomorrow.
2: You
0: should probably turn the music down.
2: Somebody's trying to sleep.
0: You should exchange your vodka shot for a green grass shot.
2: Yes.
0: What is that called? Wheatgrass.
2: Yeah, wheatgrass.
0: Use some wheatgrass. Right. Here, I juice some carrots and celery for you. Put the Miller Lite down.
4: Kick those punks off campus.
0: And they're seeing it all over. We're not talking just these small, little, tiny colleges. No, University of Miami, University of Florida, Florida State University, University of Alabama, all seeing a huge uptick in wellness darties. Come on.
2: Maybe you could just keep it to one or two healthy fraternities and sororities. And then the rest can just operate as usual for the people who like to have a good time.
0: This reminds me of like PCU, if you ever saw that Jeremy Piven
1: yes.
0: movie.
1: Love it.
0: And you had the tree-hugging hippie sorority.
1: Oh, yeah.
0: And yeah.
1: I love how the students run around with like blank signs in their car so that whatever protest is going on, they can write it on and jump into the protest.
2: It's like a dry erase board.
1: Yes, exactly what it is.
0: I think one of them had like a fold-out. It was like all fold out.
1: Like they're always ready to protest.
0: I don't know. This is the one thing where I will say, do better. Come on. Get your party on. It's college. It's what you're supposed to do. Get your studies done. But get your party on. Don't grab your smoothie and your yoga mat and go out on the front lawn of your fraternity house or your sorority house.
1: If you like PCU, have George Clinton come to a party.
0: Absolutely.
1: That's how they do it.
0: I'm there.
1: Yes.
0: I'm 100% there.
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0: I would be that 49-year-old at a frat
1: Hell
0: party.
1: Hell yeah.
0: Yeah, I'll make a beer run, sure. I don't have a problem with that. Coming up next, your not-so-breaking news on a Thursday morning. And we have got Wolverine loose in Ohio. Well, no, he was caught, but... And it's a human, not a real Wolverine. It's like the Supergirl Wolverine. And it happened... I'm going to tell you the whole story coming about 8 minutes.
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0: Bruce, Kelly, and Thick Rick. Not so breaking news. The news already broke. We're trying to put it back together.
1: Our first story takes place right here in Ohio. And, you know, we've seen stories like this before, and I just don't understand where you think you're going to go or how this is going to end. Because there is a man who was standing in front of the judge, received whatever sentence he received, and was being walked out by the sheriff's deputies, who are standing behind him. When all of a sudden, well, let me play you the news clip real quick.
2: Just after 1 o'clock Monday afternoon, a sheriff's deputy was walking Timothy Regal out of his sentencing for assault and failure to comply with the order of a police officer when all of a sudden, Regal broke through his handcuffs and throat-punched the deputy. Very quickly, he bulldozed his way through another deputy while making his escape, scooting violently down the courthouse stairwell right into the arms of another deputy. Again, evading their defenses, he makes a break for the front door when he's tased and brought down.

0: just before reaching the outside. Reinforcements arrive, and Regal is taken back into custody. Back in the hallway, that first deputy still on the ground, holding a paper towel to his face, bloodied and surrounded by help, including a man who was there on an unrelated matter who sprang into action to assist the deputy.
1: I mean, the video is impressive. The sheriff's walking him down the hallway behind him, and you can watch this man take his wrists and just go, bam, and snap the handcuffs, turns around, clocks this sheriff.
2: And it was a throat punch.
1: It really was. Darts down the hallway where there's another officer standing there, linebackers this guy, knocks him over, and then gets through another guy. He goes down the stairs and bulldozes another, like, it's
2: like
1: impressive.
2: Bath salt strength.
1: Yeah.
3: He's very stocky.
1: Then, yes, he is, but still. But then he was tased at the front door, and like five officers show up. Like, I just don't think.
2: He almost made it.
1: Made it where? To the outside?
2: To the outside. Got pretty far.
1: He did get very far.
2: Farther than I would have thought.
1: But still, even if you make it outside, you now have two broken handcuffs on your wrists.
3: Would a taser take down Wolverine?
1: No. But, yeah, I don't know where you think you're going. A for effort.
3: Yeah.
1: You know, you took out four sheriffs, county sheriffs, throw punch, and three trucks. You know, it was a football truck. You stuck these guys.
3: Yeah. He didn't have a long-term plan. He's just like, I'm going to get out of here, and then we'll see where it goes.
1: Right, yeah, exactly.
2: This guy doesn't have a life plan. There's no 5-year. This is a guy who just is in the moment.
1: He's just a doer.
3: Yeah.
1: He just does. That's it. Story number two, keep an eye out for... here, let me just tell you this. Make sure you knock before you open the door. Because you don't want to walk in on a mosquito taking a poop, which is now a thing. Because researchers from Rutgers University have just 3D printed a mosquito toilet. This is an actual thing. It's a mosquito toilet. Because this funnel collects mosquito waste, and basically it's for research. Because they can now take that mosquito waste and check its sequence for genetic material that allows them to identify diseases in the area.
2: And make a velociraptor?
1: Possibly.
2: Okay.
1: Possibly. Waste from wild mosquitoes in New Jersey was found to contain a complete West Nile virus genome, along with other rare viruses and 35 kinds of parasites.
2: Isn't that incredible?
1: It's mind-blowing. A mosquito taking a tiny mosquito little poop, and you can find a complete West Nile virus genome, other rare diseases, and 35 kinds of parasites. What? Although I will say, I do really, really want to walk in on a mosquito one time. Hey, somebody's in here! What are you doing? They have found that the toilet technique could be more efficient than traditional mosquito surveillance and tracking, since those lab testing methods only hunt for one specific pathogen at a time. Now they can collect it all. That's just crazy.
3: Wow.
1: A mosquito.
2: What type of microscope are you working with as a scientist?
1: Yeah. Or tool. Like, what tiny, tiny little...
2: Do your eyes just bug out of your head at the end of the day from staring?
1: Bug out. I see what you did there.
2: And you won't send in your sample to make sure that you don't have colon cancer. That's something easy for them to worry. They don't even need a microscope on that bad boy.
1: Side adventure. Do you want to hear something?
2: I do.
1: I just got my text message and my email 2 days ago from the company. And they're like, hey, your stuff expires this month. You going to do it or not?
2: The Cologuard?
1: Yeah, the Cologuard people were yelling at me.
2: Better get in there, buddy. Get on in there.
1: Hey, do mosquitoes have gender neutral bathrooms? Or do they have their tiny little signs? If your snout is an Audi, then you use this bathroom. Thank you, Thick. Anyways, that's your not-so-breaking
3: I had
1: news.
3: To think about it for a second.
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1: All right, I want to talk about this video I came across yesterday and instantly made me laugh. I instantly saved it. I said, oh, we got to talk about this because it's a guy who admits to doing something. And I want to know where you fall on this. Okay, 800-821-9970. Is this a dick move or not? Because I can see some people thinking, you shouldn't do this. On the flip side, I'm on board. I'm on board with this. Take a listen to what this guy has to say.
2: So I purposely make snowmen around tree trunks so that guys who think it's funny to run over kids' snowmen totally totaled their cars. So I started doing this a couple years ago because one of my little brothers made a snowman and some guy thought it was funny to run it over. So I built the snowman around a tree trunk. It worked. The guy came back, thought it'd be funny to run it over again, and totaled his car. So now I do it every year. I try to beat my high score from the previous year. This year, I think I'm at 20 cars so far. I'm thinking about trying to expand, trying to convince maybe neighbors and other people to let me build snowmen around their tree trunks and hopefully

0: more cars, but we'll see. Honestly, I think I'm just fulfilling a civic duty. I don't do this for fun. I just do it because I think it's important to teach people to respect children and respect their work and their artwork, because I think snowmen are kind of like that. And it is kind of funny to see them total the cars and their reaction.
1: Mm-hmm. I mean, I'm 20 cars. How many a-holes are out there plowing over kids' snowmen? That's just rude. Yeah. They put all that work into it, you're just going to plow it over? So, he posted pictures of him wrapping Chujai. At one point, he wrapped a fire hydrant. Yep. And he, during the, in the video, he posts little pictures of some of these cars, and their front ends are pretty messed up.
2: Yeah, I don't think you should do it around a fire hydrant, because that's putting the whole neighborhood at risk.
3: Yeah, I agree with that.
1: Okay, but I can see that.
2: I would say I don't mind doing the tree trunk thing. You're being a jerk. You're trying to destroy something of somebody else's, so your thing gets destroyed. Now you know how it feels.
1: Okay. I'm a little shocked that you said that, but okay.
2: Who does that? There's something wrong with you, and you need to be taught a lesson.
1: All right. Thank you, you're on board.
3: Yeah, so we all agree?
1: Yeah, we are all in agreement.
3: But I do think part of it, he is doing it for fun, because he even said at the end, it is fun to see them. So, yeah.
1: Right.
3: Yeah, you're getting joy. He referred to it as a civic duty. I don't disagree with that. But, yeah, you're getting joy out of it. No, I would get joy out of it.
1: Evan says that dude is doing it for fun. Yep. Carrie says it's funny, but those poor trees. Other trees, they're tree stumps.
3: They're stumps. They're big stumps, yeah. Is what they are.
1: David says, whoever tries to run over someone's snowman needs therapy. I agree. What are you doing running over kids' snowmen? There's no reason. Now, I've run my car into like a snow mound before, but that was like the side of the road.
3: Right.
1: And also, don't do that. It took us 3 hours to dig the car out. A lot of those snow mounds are pretty packed. Yeah. You think you're going to drive through them action movie style, and you're not. You're just going to impact your car into the side of the snow mound.
2: And I do have a feeling the people who are driving over kids' snowmen are on the younger end of the, driver's license
1: age. I agree, yeah. I think we're talking about 20, young 20-somethings here.
2: Or like a 17, 18-year-old where your mom's and dad are going to get really mad because you've completely totaled their car being a jerk.
1: Yeah. Timothy says irresponsible driving is to be punished. See, I agree. So, as I've found out in our short little survey here, no one disagrees with this. Everyone's on board, which is great. So, if you've got yourself a little tree stump in your front yard, feel free to build a snowman around.
3: We've had a couple people, ask, are we talking about a trunk or a stump? Because, with a trunk, you're going to see the tree. Can you imagine if there's a snowman built around a whole tree and you still drove into it? How stupid are you?
1: Yeah, then you're an idiot, for sure. Mike says, I'm on board. So, yeah, if you see some tree trunks snowmen popping up in random places on front lawns, I would highly recommend not trying to hit them with your car. It's 99.7 The Blitz.
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2: 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One of psychology's most controversial and disturbing studies has been turned into a reality show thanks to Netflix. Let's talk about it coming up next.
4: Traffic Blitz.
2: We have an accident on South High Street at London Groveport Road, an accident on 37 at Blacks Road in Hebron. We have an accident on South High Street southbound at Cottage Street. Traffic

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4: The three things you need to know before you go.
7: A shooting involving Hilliard police last night. Two officers arrived at an apartment on Lowell Lane with an arrest warrant for a man suspected of exposing himself at a local grocery store. While speaking with police, authorities say the man pulled a gun from his pocket. One of the Hilliard officers shot the man. He was taken to the hospital in stable condition. Neither officer was injured. The case has been turned over to the Ohio Bureau of Criminal Investigation. Diesel and gas prices continue to soar in the United States amid the war with Iran. Diesel has hit a record high nationally of $6.30 a gallon here in Ohio. The average for diesel, $6.47 a gallon. Sky-high diesel means higher operational costs for freight, farming, and manufacturing, which then translates into more expensive everyday goods for us. Every $1 increase in diesel prices costs truckers about $400 more per tank.
8: Oh.
7: At the pump. As for gasoline, the average price for a gallon of regular unleaded, $4.51. here in Central Ohio. The highest average price of a gallon of regular unleaded hit $5 back in June of 2022 after Russia invaded Ukraine, causing a surge in oil prices. So we're kind of inching up there, folks. When do they let us work from home? Because it's too expensive to drive.
8: It's too expensive to drive. It's not worth driving into work. Yeah.
7: Yeah. Well, one of psychology's most controversial studies has been turned into a reality show thanks to Netflix. The six-part series is called The New Stanford Prison Experiment and will be available to stream October 21st. It puts 30 volunteers into a real prison setting, split into guards and inmates, which is exactly what the 1971 Stanford study did. They basically put out a call for people. You want to make $15 a day? Come in. We're going to do an experiment, a psychological study. They split them into two groups. One was determined to be the prison guards. The others were the prisoners. It's supposed to last 2 weeks. And it was meant to see, can you hang on to your ethics and morality and compassion when you're placed in a position of authority over other people? And the answer to that was no. They were supposed to last 2 weeks. The study was absolutely canceled after 6 days because of how cruel the guards became.
8: Really?
7: And how tortured psychologically the inmates, quote unquote, became.
8: That seems so... okay.
7: It is a really fascinating study. Even if you look it up on the Wikipedia page, it'll go day by day and tell you what happened every day of this experiment.
8: I want to look that up because I'm so curious. I can't imagine if I was one of the guards changing my morality or ethics because I have a little bit of power.
7: Yeah, it's
8: over other people.
7: It is interesting psychologically how they set things up. And this was in 1971. Not that people are any different now than they were back then. But it is interesting. And not to belabor the conversation, but they dressed all the guards the same and they put them in actual power. You were allowed to mess with these inmates
8: What were they told before the study started?
7: Yeah.
8: Can we, you know, baton them or can we degrade them or, you know?
7: Yeah.
8: But even if you need to give them permission,
7: physically assault.
8: Right.
7: But then the inmates were dressed in like ill-fitting prison wear, no underwear. Like, they were made to be very uncomfortable to start. The whole thing went south so fast, you can't even believe.
9: Yeah, you say you wouldn't change your morality. They didn't. That's just how they really were. You want to find out whether somebody's good or evil or not, give them power.
8: Yeah.
9: You'll find out real fast.
8: Very true. Yep.
7: So this is, they're basically going to see what happens here on this Netflix show. It sounds like it's going to be an interesting sort of replication of whatever this was. The Netflix show reexamines how power affects ethical choices and mob mentality.
8: Right. Yep. Yeah.

0: All right, those are your three things.
1: Coming up next, you know, sometimes things happen on a whim and you have to adjust and, you know, make a change. And that's what we have to do because I just received an email. And if you are a comedy fan, got a special surprise for you coming up here in about 3.5 minutes, 99.7 The Blitz.

0: with Goose Kelly, and Thick Rick on the Blitz.
1: So this is kind of cool. I just got an email from Emily, our wonderful promotions director. I guess she was going through her drawer and didn't realize she had a couple extra pair of tickets. There is a very, very funny comedian who's becoming to Mershon Auditorium tonight. Derek Stroop. If you haven't seen any of his specials or any of his clips online, highly recommend it, especially if you're a Gen Xer or like millennial. He really gets into what it's like, you know, getting to our age and what it was like growing up in the late 70s, 80s, what it was like going to college in the 90s. He tells some great stories and just really relates. So if you haven't seen him, I highly recommend it. If you have seen him and you want to go see him live, well, we've got two pair of tickets out of nowhere. So here's the deal. I'm going to make it super simple. 800-821-9970. If you want to go, tell us a joke. Are you a little comedian yourself? Just make us giggle. Make us giggle. I'll give you a pair of tickets right now. 800-821-9970. You can pull a Kelly or a Kelly on the spot, as I call it, because yeah. A lot of times.

0: something will happen and I'm not prepared. Kelly, tell a joke.
1: I can do it.
0: Yeah, no, Kelly, tell a joke.
1: A wife calls her husband and says, be careful driving home. Some moron's driving down the wrong side of the freeway. And the husband replies, there's not just one, there are hundreds of them.
0: All right, 800-821-99. Cancel the contest. It's over. I mean, Kelly just won. So. Blitz, hi, who's this?
2: This is Kevin.
0: Kevin. All right, Kevin. Make us giggle. I'm going to give you a pair of tickets for tonight, Derek Stroop at Mershon Auditorium, okay?
2: All right. Good morning, everybody. What's blue but not very heavy?
0: Blue but not very heavy.
1: Oh.
0: I don't know.
2: Light blue.
3: Oh, my God.
1: I like that. Okay. Round of applause. That's a good one.
0: If you had your seven-year-old in the back seat on the way to first grade.
3: Maybe he does.
0: There's a possibility, yeah. Yeah, where'd you pick that one up at?
2: I cannot recall. I think it's probably Reddit.
0: Oh, really? Okay. Well, you made Kelly clap and giggle, so hang on. We'll give you a pair of tickets. Hold on one second. It's fine. One more. Got to be better than light blue, though. I'm not giving up that easy on the second one. Blitz, hi, who's this?
4: Chad.
0: All right, Chad, make us giggle. I'll give you tickets for Derek Stroop tonight at Mershon Auditorium.
4: All right, I got a simple one, but I think it's pretty good.
0: Okay.
4: Why was the pimple so stinky?
0: Why was the pimple so stinky? I don't know.
4: It was a number two.
3: Pencil.
0: Oh, pencil. That makes more sense.
3: It was a number two.
0: Is this kid quarter comedy? What are we doing?
1: I'm a fan. Two thumbs up for clean jokes.
0: All right. Well, the boss says
3: poop. That's not clean.
1: That's true.
0: The boss says she likes it. So hang on. We'll give you tickets as well. All right. Those are the two pair of tickets. Contest was so easy. Disappointing. God. Better than light blue and number two poop.
3: There's a lot of those kind of jokes.
0: There are.
3: You know.
0: All right, you guys hang on. We'll give you tickets. I stole a pair of tickets, by the way, so I'll see you there at the show. I was debating on going to the show, and since we had tickets falling on our lap, this guy's good.
1: Yeah.
0: I can't wait. So, tickets are still available. Derek Stroop tonight at Mershon Auditorium.
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1: Hey, what's red and tastes like blue paint?
0: Red paint?
1: Yes.
0: We're not done yet because coming up here in just a moment, we have got your Smashing Pumpkins song of the day if you want to win those tickets. And then in about 30 minutes, we've got your tickets for Metallica, show announced yesterday. So hang on for those.
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1: We have an accident on South High Street at London Groveport Road. 37 in Hebron is closed between Blacks Road and Beaver Run Road because of an accident. We have an accident on the 270 eastbound ramp to 71 North. An accident on 670 West at the 3rd Street, 4th Street exit. It's on the left berm. 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
6: Sports is brought to you by Great Lakes Hyundai. NFL Week 2 kicks off tonight in Buffalo's brand new stadium where the Bills host the Lions. Both teams held on for Week 1 victories. Kickoff is at 8:15 on Amazon Prime. Bengals quarterback Joe Burrow says he will not miss this weekend's battle against the Houston Texans for precautionary reasons. Burrow is dealing with back tightness following Cincinnati's Week 1 game. He was a limited participant in yesterday's practice. The Columbus Crew advanced to the final of the U.S. Open Cup after topping Orlando City SC 2-1 last night at Scott's Miracle-Gro Field. The club will meet St. Louis in the final on October 21st. Baseball, the Guardians doubled up the Chicago White Sox 6-3 to take the rubber match at Progressive Field. Petey Halpin went 2-for-4 with a 3-run homer. Cleveland now leads the AL Central and will have today off. The Reds powered their way past the L.A. Dodgers 6-2 at Great American Ballpark. Ellie De La Cruz and T.J. Antone each went deep in the win. The four-game series wraps up this afternoon. And the Columbus Clippers fell to St. Paul 3-2 at Huntington Park. The series continues this evening at 6:35 on Fox Sports 920. I'm Thick Rick from the Columbus Clipper Sports Desk, powered by Great Lakes Hyundai.
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7: All right, time for your Smashing Pumpkin song of the day. Technically, we should wait 60 seconds because it's not 7:20 yet. Kelly, tell a joke. Oh, wait, Kelly's not here.
8: You should tell that one joke.
7: Oh, yeah, we got it. Yeah.
8: These
7: yeah,
8: are good jokes we
7: those
8: got.
7: Those were some good jokes. Yeah, not this light blue crap. No. Here's one. Do you know why women fart after they pee? Because they can't shake it, so they have to blow dry it. So much better than light blue. Here's one for you. We're killing about 60 seconds for the Smashing Pumpkins song of the day because it's not quite 7:20 yet, Kelly. So we have people texting in jokes that didn't make it through and call.
9: Yeah.
7: Here's one. I was tickling my son's feet when suddenly my wife wakes up yelling at me. Something about waiting for her for him to be born.
9: I pick light blue.
8: Oh, come on. That was funny.
7: All right. Here we go.
8: That was a funny joke.
7: Your Smashing Pumpkins song of the day. You want to go check them out Wednesday, September 30th at The Shot. All you got to do is listen for 1979. That is going to play tonight with Kirsch between 8 p.m. and 9 p.m. All you have to do is text the word shakedown when you hear it. So you're going to hear 1979. You're going to grab your phone, and you're going to text in the word shakedown when you hear that song, and we're going to pick a winner for the Smashing Pumpkins tickets. In case you've never heard 1979, don't worry, we got you covered. Here you go, 99.7 The Blitz.

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1: 1979 there from Smashing Pumpkins, your Smashing Pumpkins song of the day. You're going to hear it again between 8 and 9 o'clock with Kirsch. When you do, text the word SHAKEDOWN, all one word, SHAKEDOWN, to 800-821-9970, and you will be in the running for those tickets to see them Wednesday, September 30th at The Shot. It's a Thursday, which means we have to visit one of our favorite websites. That would be F My Life, where people jump online and complain about things going wrong in their life so you can feel better about yours. Like this person who admits, today, after a week wondering why my bedroom smelled faintly like oranges, I cleaned the sheets, washed the curtains, checked the trash, and even moved the furniture. Finally found the source. One orange I put in the pocket of my winter coat months ago.
2: Oh, wow.
1: It was so gross I had to toss the coat.
3: I bet.
2: Ooh, yeah.
1: Have you ever had a piece of fruit liquefy before?
2: No.
1: Oh.
2: No, I've never seen one liquefy.
1: Yes, I have. Yeah.
2: I've seen it be very fuzzy, though.
1: I've seen strawberries that have completely grown a new colony, a new species of some sort.
2: Oh,
1: yeah. Them strawberries.
2: Back of the fridge.
1: Yeah. Oh, them strawberries had a ZZ Top type beard. I mean, it was... oof. This person says, today I was going to have sex with my Hispanic boyfriend. I wanted to turn him on, so I asked my friend, how do I say F me in Spanish? She claimed it was polo frito. I then did have sex with my boyfriend, constantly screaming, polo frito for an hour. I later realized I was screaming fried chicken.
2: Oh, my God.
1: If I spoke another language and someone asked me something like that, I would absolutely do this. I'm absolutely giving them the wrong phrase to scream.
3: Polo frito!
2: I'm going to run that bad boy through Google real
1: quick.
2: Yeah,
1: you definitely get. Not to mention, why are you asking anyone? Just jump online.
2: Yeah.
1: It's got Google Translate. Type right. In whatever you want to say. This person says, today I saw an elderly man fall in a crosswalk, so I jumped off my bike to help. As I helped him across, the light turned green. I then had to stand there and watch six lanes of busy traffic as someone stole my bike from across the street.
2: Oh.
1: Boo.
2: Wow.
1: This person says, today I took the bus to work. At the next stop after mine, an elderly woman got on and sat next to me. She ended up falling asleep on my shoulder. When I had to get off at my stop, I tried waking her up. Oh, I just let a dead woman sleep on my shoulder for 30 minutes.
2: No.
3: Wow.
1: What do you do?
2: At least you can tell her family it was peaceful. You know?
1: Yeah, okay,
2: it's
1: but
2: nice.
1: Here's a question, Kelly, right? You wake up, your car is broken down. Text your boss. You say, look, I got to take the bus to work. I'll be there ASAP. Get on the bus. Elderly woman gets on, dies on your shoulder.
2: Mm-hmm.
1: Do you drop her on the bus seat and go to work because you're already late? Or are you sticking around for the police and everything else?
2: Yeah, I stick around.
1: Do you?
2: Yeah, oh yeah.
3: Okay. I just tell the bus driver on the way out, hey, she died.
1: Yeah,
3: I got to get to work.
1: I got to go. You stand up. You just hear.
3: Oh, I can't do anything at that point.
1: She just hits the seat.
3: What am I going to do?
1: You can't. I mean, you could tell the police so they could tell her family she died peacefully on my shoulder. That's about it. Finally, this person admits, today, being playful with my boyfriend, I bit him on the neck. And then I felt something.
2: Oh.
1: Turns out I bit into a pimple.
2: Oh, gosh. Come on. Warn me before you're going to do something like that. Drinking my smoothie.
1: Ugh. Does it have any chunks left in it? Little blueberry pieces?
2: Yes.
1: That
2: Oh, gosh.
3: It's a different squirt in
1: that
3: throat. Right?
1: Yeah, it is a different That one had bits.
3: Ugh.
2: Oh.
1: Looking to kill some time at work? You can visit fmylife.com today.
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3: Dun, dun.
1: Man, what a show announcement yesterday. Metallica's M72 World Tour coming to Huntington Bank Field in Cleveland on June 15th, 2027. How would you like something to circle on your calendar for next summer? 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
2: All right, so we have 37 in Hebron closed between Blacks Road and Beaver Run Road because of an accident. There's an accident on the 270 eastbound ramp to 71 north on the south side. An accident on 670 west at the 3rd Street, 4th Street exit. 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
1: Announced yesterday at 10 a.m., Metallica's M72 World Tour coming to the Huntington Bank Field in Cleveland June 15th. Limp Bizkit and Avatar as the opening acts. I'm pretty sure you're going to hear a Best of the Morning show on June 16th.
2: unless they let us do the show from Cleveland.
1: From Cleveland, yes, absolutely. Here's the deal. We have got your tickets, and we've got tickets today and tomorrow, and then Monday through Thursday of next week. And then on Friday, of all of our winners, someone's going to be bumped up to the floor. I mean, come on now. That's pretty darn cool. Today, we are going to play the mandatory Metallica quiz. All right? So, Kelly, you know, a lot of rock stations, if you drive anywhere in the country at some point, usually on a Monday, they'll do a little segment called Mandatory Metallica. Right. And every Monday at 6 o'clock, you're going to hear a Metallica song.
3: Yeah.
2: We used to do it every day.
1: Yes.
2: At 6, and it was two Metallica songs.
1: And that's, you know, there's nothing wrong with that. So, you know, when you're introducing the segment for Mandatory Metallica, you got to say it, you know, Mandatory Metallica. Like, that's what you, like, practice, Kelly. Mandatory Metallica.
3: Mandatory Metallica.
1: Perfect.
3: I don't like that.
1: Yeah.
3: Nope, don't like it.
1: You didn't like it?
3: No, did not like that. I got to practice it.
1: All right. I'm going to give you a chance, because I'm going to test this game out on you, okay?
3: Okay.
1: So, every question for the Mandatory Metallica quiz is going to be mandatory something that starts with M.
3: Okay.
1: Much like Mandatory Metallica. So, if I were to say to you, I absolutely have to get some cow juice in my life, that would be
3: mandatory milk.
1: Exactly.
2: There you go.
1: That's exactly how the game works.
3: All right. I love it.
1: I've got 5 mandatory Metallica quiz questions, and if you can get all 5 right, I'm going to give you tickets for Metallica June 15th in Cleveland. 800-821-9970 right now if you want to play and be our first, or actually second winner, because we gave away a pair of tickets yesterday. But let's get ourselves a contestant. Blitz, hi, who's this? Blitz, hello. Hey. Oh, you're going to be very disappointed. I am so sorry. Blitz, hi, who's this?
4: Steve.
1: Steve. Steve, you have a chance at Metallica tickets. Here's the deal. You are going to play our mandatory Metallica quiz. I'm going to tell you something I need, and it's going to be something that starts with the letter M. So you have to give me the answer. Mandatory, whatever it is. But you have to say it in your best mandatory Metallica voice. So, Steve, I want you to say, Mandatory Metallica.
4: Mandatory Metallica.
3: Oh.
1: Okay.
3: That's good. There's a little Slavic accent there.
1: Yeah. We need the rock. We need Mandatory Metallica. We need the gravel in your voice. All right, Steve. Here we go. Mandatory Metallica question number 1. I absolutely have to get to the doctor to get my boobs smashed.
4: Mammogram.
1: Okay.
2: You say it right.
1: But you got to say how. It's like Jeopardy. You know how you have to answer in the form of a question? You have to answer mandatory.
4: Mandatory mammogram.
1: There we go. Now you got it. Jinx.
2: Owe me a Coke. Coke.
1: All right. Question number 2, Steve. I absolutely have to cook my kids' dinner, and all I have is this box of Kraft.
4: Mandatory mac and cheese.
1: Yes! There we go. I absolutely have to play a board game with houses and railroads and a jail.
4: Mandatory Monopoly.
1: Yes, that is a question.
2: He was questioning himself.
1: I absolutely have to cook with something that's not butter, but a lot like butter.
4: Mandatory margarine.
1: Yes, very good. Last one, Steve.
2: Here we go.
1: For the Metallica tickets. I absolutely have to cut through the Amazon forest brush with this miniature sword.
4: Mandatory machete.
1: Yeah. He even says machete.
3: I love it.
1: Steve, you passed the mandatory Metallica quiz. you are going to get yourself a pair of tickets for the Metallica M72 World Tour at Huntington Bank Center June 15th with Limp Bizkit and Avatar. Circle the date on your calendar now. And you are also now in the running for those floor seats that we're going to give away a week from Friday, okay?
4: Okay.
1: All right, you hang on one second.

0: Moose, Kelly, and Thick Rick.
1: Now, Kelly, I don't want to exclude you from this conversation, but probably not your thing. Maybe back in the day. Maybe this did happen back in the day. I don't think so.
2: Yeah, right.
1: Yeah, okay, you're right. Probably not. But someone had posted on Reddit an interesting question saying, where's the sexy spot at work? Meaning, or at least they admitted, that in their office, they had an office room, in their building they had an office that was basically never used. It was kind of at the end of the hallway. It had shades. It had a lock on the inside of the door that you could lock from the inside. And it kind of got a little well known that every so often people would go in there for things. Whether it was with a coworker, you had a little fling with a coworker, or maybe your significant other brings you lunch or something, and it's like, hey, we got this room over here.
3: Well, before they sort of refurbished the entire inside of this radio station, I remember the couch out front. You remember that, Thick? And everybody was like, oh, I wouldn't say that couch has seen some things.
1: Oh, really?
3: That couch has seen some things.
1: Okay.
4: Now it's in the women's front of the restroom.
1: Right? Oh, in that little front room?
3: No, it's not.
4: No, that's the spot.
3: I think they had to burn
4: now,
3: it.
4: Right?
1: Yeah. Well, radio stations have been known to have a spot for sure.
3: It's usually in the FM studio.
1: It usually is. Yeah. That or the rack room of some sort.
3: Yes.
1: Conference room after hours isn't bad either. Not that I would know. I'm just saying. But I want to know, 800-821-9970. Do you have the sexy spot at work? Do you have one of those offices? Do you have a location? I'm sure that this person who posted on Reddit isn't the only one. I mean, there were comments, so they're not the only one. It does happen. You don't have to say where you work if you don't want to, but I want to know. 800-821-9970.
4: Yeah, just what kind of room is it?
1: Yeah. What kind of room is it? Is it just like a closet? Is it an actual office? Is it like the couch in the front room lobby area when no one's around? Will you be strong enough to admit it? 800-821-9970. I was trying to think of any other job I had that had a room. I really can't think of one that had a room that I know of. You know, I bet it went down. I did have a part-time job 20-some years ago at Macy's in the men's department. And I bet a little bit later, some of those fitting rooms and such.
3: Oh, gosh. Yeah.
1: Had to see something.
3: Before surveillance?
1: Yeah.
3: Yeah.
1: Blitz, hi, who's this?
5: This is Robert.
1: Robert, does your work have a sexy spot?
5: So I drive a van for a living, for my job, so we just pull tools to the side and go to town to the van.
3: So you drive the sexy
1: spot.
3: Yeah,
1: you drive the sexy spot. Good for you. Good for you, sir. That's perfect. Why wouldn't you? I mean, you can...
5: Exactly.
3: It's like a moving motel room.
1: Yeah, it's a door. You can provide door-to-door service. You need a little something, I'll show up right there. People will think you're getting your cable fixed. No. Mm-mm. Getting the plumbing fixed.
3: Boy, Jan, your cable goes out a lot.
1: It sure does. Thank you for the call, man.
4: You know, it was just a few months probably before you came here, Goose. We talked about this. We asked people on the air about people who are delivery drivers. You know, ask if they ever got hit on. You wouldn't believe the stories of the delivery drivers hook up.
1: Yeah, absolutely.
4: It's crazy, man.
1: Blitz, hi, who's this?
6: Goose, what's going on, Tony?
1: Hey, Tony, how you doing, man? Having a good day?
6: So far, sir, so far. How about you?
1: All is well, man. Thank you so much for the call and checking in. We always love when you do that. 800-821-9970. Where is the sexy spot at your work? Blitz, hi, who's this?
7: Hi, this is Doc. Long-time listener, first-time caller.
1: Hey, love that. Thank you so much for calling in. We're so glad we could pop your cherry. Where is the sexy spot at your work? Where's the sexy spot at your work?
7: Used to work for Burger King, like back in the 90s. It had this separate booth that wasn't connected to the building itself. I would be in there, and I would collect the money in that booth. Well, my wife also worked there, and they'd have her bring me breakfast every morning. And that's how we made our first chocolate.
3: Oh, wow.
1: The toll booth for the drive-thru, basically. And and you were giving her the Whopper.
5: Yep.
1: Okay. Good for you. Good for you. Oh. Does your oldest child know that they were conceived in the BK drive-thru booth?
5: She's heard the story.
3: Yeah.
5: She's heard the story, and because of this, we just told her recently that the story again, because now I'm going to be a grandfather this month.
1: Nice. Congratulations. I'm very happy for you. You know, we used to do a bit years ago, we did, if your name was where you conceived, where would it be? And you'd have to name your daughter BK or BK Booth.
4: Yeah.
1: Yeah, that's a good one. I like it. Thank you for the call, man.
4: Hey, Tyler texted in, says Works Construction. They don't have an individual spot, but they bless new homes before the homeowners move in.
1: Good for you, sir.
3: Come on,
1: good
3: Tyler.
1: Good for you, sir. Blitz, hi, who's this?
2: Hey, good morning.
1: Hello?
4: He's gone.
1: Okay. let's see. Sweet D text in says the nursing room at a former employer. The nursing room? So, like, where moms go to... Is that, like,
3: nursing room at a former employer. More okay.
1: I don't know what that means.
3: Maybe, maybe they some larger businesses are required to... have a room set aside for nursing mothers.
1: Oh, okay, right.
3: I think that that's a thing.
1: Okay, yeah, absolutely. 800-821-9970 if you've got one. Where's that sexy spot at work?
0: It's the Morning Blitz.
8: Coming up next, the three things you need to know.
3: Did you happen to catch Elizabeth Sider? She's the mom of the 16 children who were found in the home in Vinton County.
1: Okay.
3: She made a court appearance yesterday, and by golly, I'll eat my hat if that girl's not pregnant again.
1: No.
3: Let's talk about it coming up next.
0: Traffic Blitz.
3: All right, the accident 70 west at Bryce Road has been cleared. Traffic is slow from 256. In Hebron, 37 remains closed between Blacks Road and Beaver Run Road because of an accident. We have an accident on the ramp from 270 south to 670 west. An accident on the ramp from 270 east to 71 north on the south side. 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
12: The three things you need to know before you go.
15: Elizabeth Siders, the mother of 16 children found over the summer living in a dilapidated home in Vinton County, has pleaded not guilty to child endangerment and sexual battery charges. Now, she walked into court yesterday, by the way, looking very pregnant and holding her belly, prompting a reporter to ask her attorney, is she with child again? And her attorney said he was not going to discuss that. So, not confirmed. I would say she mimics a pregnant woman pretty well if she's not. After Elizabeth Siders pleaded not guilty, the judge did lower her bond, but her attorney says she has no ability to pay it. Also, the court is still awaiting the results of a competency evaluation to determine whether Elizabeth has the capacity to assist in her own defense. Now, this young woman, has been pregnant since the age of 15. She's got 16 living children. I know has lost at least two twins.
16: Really? Man.
15: And is now, by all accounts, likely, maybe, pregnant again.
16: It's unfortunate.
15: Very wild situation.
16: You need a different hobby.
15: Well, what is going on there? There has to be some mental health issues.
16: Oh, absolutely.
15: As it were, but it'll be interesting to see what that competency evaluation says. Amazon is raising its starting wage for U.S. workers to $20 an hour, with average pay now at $24 an hour. The bump affects hundreds of thousands of workers and applies to full-time operations workers whose duties include logistics and transportation at Amazon fulfillment centers. Employees will also get bigger grocery discounts, 10% off eligible items on Amazon.com and Whole Foods online, plus 20% off in-store at Whole Foods. That's kind of some nice perks there. So the change puts Amazon's base pay on par with that of Costco, which set its minimum at $20 an hour last year. Here is a

0: a bit of a mystery. Kroger has confirmed it has stopped selling Red Bull at all of its stores and fuel centers. It's like, no more. No more Red Bull. They won't say why. Now, it's not an anti-energy drink thing because they still sell Monster, Rockstar, Bloom, and Alani. But Kroger's new CEO has vowed to push back against higher prices from food companies, claiming inflation is causing them to charge more. And he's like, I'm not passing that on to my customers. So if you do that to me, I will not stock your products. I don't know if it's part of that or not. But no Red Bull at Kroger if you're a Red Bull guy.
1: Interesting.
0: Yeah.
2: Good.
1: Okay.
2: Yeah. Stop the gouging.
0: Those are your three things.
1: Coming up next. So birthday, anniversary, bachelor, bachelorette. Those are probably three of the most famous parties you can attend. I want to know if you've ever been to a unique or slash strange party, because there's a baker in San Francisco who specializes in one type of cake. And it's a cake for a very particular party. I'm going to share with what kind of cake she makes. And I want to know if you've ever been to a really strange, unique type of party before. What were you celebrating? We'll get into it in about 3.5 minutes, 99.7 The Blitz.

0: Goose, Kelly, and Thick Rick.
1: Yvonne Lynn is a San Francisco resident who is also a baker. And she has found her lane. Because there are a lot of cookie and cake shops out there. And you got to be good. And apparently she is. So she makes a very specific type of cake. She makes poo cakes. And

0: Her poo cakes are for one of two very specific situations. Basically, if you're celebrating your child potty training and coming out of diapers, she makes cakes for that. It's like a super duper pooper cake.
1: Okay.
0: And then she also has post colonoscopy type celebration cakes.
1: We're just like, celebrating anything these days, aren't we?
0: We really are. We really are. Basically, what it is it's a cake, and she makes a edible like poop emoji.
1: Yeah.
0: You know, a little smiling poop emoji. And she puts it on top of a cake. And she has gotten quite a bit of business. She makes like a little sign. Yay, Kelly's a super pooper. No more diapers for Kelly.
1: Aw.
0: Yeah. And it got me thinking. If you invite me to a successful potty training party, I'm going to karate chop you in the throat and then I'm going to leave your house. Don't you dare send me an invite to a potty training party. Or, I'm sorry, a post-colonoscopy party. If you're my 55-year-old friend, I don't want to come to your post-colonoscopy party.
2: Do you have to take a gift to that?
0: It's a good question. It's a very good question. But I thought about this, and I want to know, what's the strangest celebration you've ever been to? I'm not talking like I went to a goth wedding. I want to know, like, was there a party thrown for a very odd, specific reason? Can you think of one, Kelly?
1: I've never been invited to a weird party. I mean, I've never been invited to a dog birthday party, a cat birthday party, a gender reveal party, a divorce party. I've never been invited to anything like that.
0: Any of those?
1: No.
0: Okay. Thank you. Got one?
2: I don't know if it's weird. I know other people have done it. A We Hate Valentine's Day party.
0: Okay.
2: But it's a theme.
0: Right.
2: You know.
0: Yep. I can see that. The Heartbreakers Ball, something like that. 800-821-9970. Have you ever been invited to a really strange party? Rick says, we once had a procrastination New Year's Eve party on May 31st.
1: Oh, that's really funny. I like that.
0: That I would go to.
2: That's funny.
0: Everyone dresses up. You do a countdown into June. I would totally be there
2: sure,
0: for that.
2: Not?
0: Yeah, I'm totally on board with that party. That's a good one. That's a party I will take an invite to. I mean, in all honesty, if your child is under 5, I don't even want to be invited to the birthday party. Like, these extravagant 2-year-old birthday parties, no thank you. Not happening. Blitz, hi, who's this?
3: Hey, this is Taylor. I was calling about a weird party.
0: Yeah, Taylor. What a weird party were you invited to?
3: I actually threw the party, and it was because I got fired. So that following, the very next day on a Tuesday, we threw a party.
0: Okay, so did you want to be fired? Like, why did you throw the party? You were happy to be done with the company?
3: I was young and dumb, and I really didn't care at the time, and I had no kids either, so we just decided to play beer pong and invite some friends over and threw a party.
0: Little day drinking, absolutely.
1: Way to lift your spirits. Absolutely. After getting fired sucks. Even if you don't really care, it still hurts.
0: Yes.
3: So,
0: but
3: yeah,
0: now,
3: exactly.
0: now you've got your middle of the day free, so you do a little day drinking.
1: Yeah.
0: I love that idea.
3: Yes.
0: Good for you for throwing that party.
3: It was actually a good Tuesday.
0: So. Yes, absolutely. Thank you so much for the call. Have a great one. Let's see. Tim said, hey, man, in December, I'm having a little party for my colonoscopy.
2: Oh, my.
0: You guys are invited.
2: All right.
0: I appreciate it, Tim, but not happening. Thank you very much. No, thank you.
2: I know women have had, like, it's my 1-year divorce party.
0: Yep.
2: You know.
0: Yeah. I mean, they'll throw straight up divorce parties.
2: Yeah.
0: I mean, and I've seen some go all out. 800-821-9970. If you have ever been invited to a unique party situation, I would love to know about it.
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0: 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I'll tell you about it in about 8 minutes.
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1: There's an accident, 71 North at Frank Road. We have 37 in Hebron closed between Blacks Road and Beaver Run Road because of an accident. An accident on the 270 southbound ramp to 670 West. 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
7: Sports is brought to you by Great Lakes Hyundai. NFL Week 2 kicks off tonight in Buffalo's brand new stadium where the Bills host the Lions. Both teams held on for Week 1 victories. Kickoff is at 8:15 on Amazon Prime. Bengals quarterback Joe Burrow says he will not miss this weekend's battle against the Houston Texans for precautionary reasons. Burrow is dealing with back tightness following Cincinnati's Week 1 game. He was a limited participant in yesterday's practice. The Columbus Crew advanced to the final of the U.S. Open Cup after topping Orlando City SC 2-1 last night at Scott's Miracle-Gro Field. The club will meet St. Louis in the final on October 21st. Baseball, the Guardians doubled up the Chicago White Sox 6-3 to take the rubber match at Progressive Field. Petey Halpin went 2-for-4 with a 3-run homer. Cleveland now leads the AL Central and will have today off. The Reds powered their way past the LA Dodgers 6-2 at Great American.

0: Kelly and Thick Rick. Not so breaking news. The news already broke. We're trying to put it back together.
1: Our first story takes us over to Maryland, where a 38-year-old woman by the name of Tiffany Booz flipped out on a store clerk earlier this month. She was in the checkout lane, and it was taking way too long. I get there. We've been there. You're standing. There's only one lane open.
2: It's an exercise in patience.
1: It is.
2: You gotta take a few deep breaths.
1: And you're looking at everyone at the store like, could you open another lane or something?
2: Right.
1: Hello?
2: Yeah.
1: Another employee did end up opening an additional cash register to help her. But on the way out, she punched the clerk of the original line in the face. Come on!
2: Yeah.
1: It's not her fault that the store doesn't have enough employees to operate cash registers. She left, Miss Booz, but then she came back in flashing a gun. The employees called the police, but Tiffany ran off. Thankfully, didn't fire any shots or anything. When the cops showed up, however, the employees handed over Miss Booz's wallet and cell phone because she left them at the counter.
3: Good.
1: Going to be pretty easy to find if you leave your cell phone and wallet. However, Miss Booz made it even easier for the police officers because she realized she left her wallet and cell phone at the store and came right back in. While the police were still there, she was arrested on the spot, charged with 5 counts of weapons violations, first-degree assault, and other charges. You know, I've seen police at stores before, you know, Meijer or Walmart or whatever, and they park right up front. They don't go parking off in the parking
3: right.
1: lot like normal people. They park right in front in the fire lane. You know the officers are there, so why would you walk back in after all the things you just did? At that point, you give up your wallet and cell phone. You hope for the best. Maybe they don't come after you, even though your driver's license is probably sitting right there and they know exactly.

0: where you live. But don't go back into the store and make it that easy on the police officer.
1: She's an idiot.
2: Well, you've gotten away with it so far. I'm sure she's just thinking, well, just run back in here and
0: real
2: grab
0: quick.
2: My stuff.
0: Yeah, absolutely. I've already come in twice with no consequences. Yeah. What's a third? Story number two takes us to the big, beautiful blue sky and American Airlines. There was a flight that arrived at Miami International Airport last Friday night. And here's the thing. American Airlines flight 1779 departed Baltimore, Washington International Thorogood Marshall Airport just after 9 p.m. And nearly 2 hours after its scheduled departure time, it did finally take off. And the Airbus A319 was en route to Florida when flight attendants alerted the cockpit crew that there was a disturbance involving a passenger in row 9. According to the Aircraft Communications Addressing and Reporting System, which logs, reports of things happening on airplanes, according to the flight attendants, a female passenger in seat 9D had completely undressed and engaged in indecent acts in view of nearby passengers. Sadly, they do not go into more detail about what the indecent acts were, but she's sitting butt naked in her seat. Can only imagine what she's doing as an indecent act. They state that the flight did continue on to Miami. They did not make an emergency landing or anything. So they finally landed in Miami without diverting. They pulled into the terminal, and police were waiting for her when they arrived.
2: I like a good duct taping. Did they duct tape her?
0: It doesn't say. It really doesn't say. It also doesn't say what specific measures cabin crew took during the flight to manage the disturbance.
2: You got to put her in the jump seat, right? You have to take her away from other people.
0: Yeah, but sometimes that, well, not totally viewable from the plane, but that jump seat is facing...
2: giving a better view.
0: Yeah, you're,
2: oh, okay,
0: yeah.
2: Wait a minute.
1: Yeah, everybody gets a shot on
0: exactly.
1: The way out.
0: Exactly. You're given the full beeve if you're put in the jump seat.
2: Locker in the toilet, maybe?
0: Maybe,
2: I don't know.
0: Yeah. Yeah, something along the lines. But yeah, another 2 hours or so on that flight before they get to Miami. And
2: if
0: she's
2: duct tape
0: up there,
2: I'd let her sit next to me. I'm having a conversation at that point.
0: Who needs the duct tape? I'd let her sit next to me anyways.
1: Goose is like, why don't you guys leave her alone? Yeah.
2: No, I don't need her performing whatever weird act she was performing.
0: I want to be
2: stabilize this woman.
0: I want to be in seat 9DD. Come on now. She's over here playing DJ Diddles on the way to Miami. Well, okay. And?
1: DJ Diddles.
0: I'd be a little uncomfy. No.
2: But you're okay with jump seat beef?
0: That's a different story. That's a little bit away. Yeah, it's not like in the seat next
2: to
0: me.
2: You peek around, take a glance every now and again, but you don't have to deal with it the entire time.
0: I mean, is that or watch it on my phone screen? One of the two. I wouldn't do that on an airplane.
1: Carrie said, "Zip ties and duct tape. Let's go."
2: Yeah.
0: Nora and I use that not on an airplane.
1: I was going to say maybe she would like that.
0: Yeah, she zip ties and duct tape. It sounds like she is in 100%. That's your not so breaking news.
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0: Coming up next, how would you like to go to Blood Prison? You ready to get your scare on for the Halloween season? We have got your passes. Not only that, these are lightning passes that'll get you to the front of the line. We've got your chance to win coming up in about 9 minutes.
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2: There's an accident at 70 East at Hilliard Rome Road. Traffic slow from 142. An accident on 71 North at Frank Road. We also have 37 closed in Hebron between Blacks Road and Beaver Run Road because of an accident. 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
3: 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And let's get ourselves some teammates here.
4: Kelly.
3: Blitz, hi, who's this?
5: This is Craig.
3: Craig, all right, Craig, you called in first. Your choice. You want to be teamed with Kelly or Goose?
5: Goose.
3: Yeah, buddy. People are learning, Kelly.
4: Are they?
3: Yeah. They're learning. You're not all you're cracked up to be.
4: It's a heart.
3: Craig, you hang on 1 second. Let's find Kelly, a teammate here. Blitz, hi, who's this?
6: Hi, this is Kelsey.
3: Hi, Kelsey.
4: Oh, boy, I'm liking the pairing here. Kelly and Kelsey, yes.
6: I got Kelly.
4: Yes.
3: Yeah, I'm sorry you're stuck with Kelly today.
6: Oh, yes, I'm so stuck with Kelly.
3: I can hear it. I can hear it in your voice. Yeah. I can hear the sadness.
4: No, I can tell. Kelsey is 100% on board.
3: I can taste the saltiness in your tears already, Kelsey. All right, Craig, Kelsey, you guys are going to hang on while Kelly and I go head-to-head in another battle. Thick, what is today's game?
7: I will play a song, and you name the movie that soundtrack of the
3: movie
7: song.
3: Movie soundtrack, okay.
7: You got to give me the movie title.
3: Okay, I'm all about this. She went quiet real quick.
4: No, I got to start concentrating because, I mean, the last movie I saw was in 1994, so I got to start to concentrate.
3: All right.
7: Yeah, so movie you just yell them out. Yell it out.
3: Yell out. So this isn't back and forth. No. This is first to yell out.
4: Okay.
3: All right. Movie soundtrack game. Here we go.
4: Top Gun.
7: No. Ready?
4: Yep.
8: You just remember what
3: Toy Story.
8: You
7: yes.
8: Boy, you got a friend in me. You got a friend in me.
7: All right. Goose first on the board. Here we go. Second one.
3: Pulp Fiction.
7: Yes. I think Kelly hates this version.

0: I do.
1: Sounds like Neil Diamond. Oh, it's not Neil Diamond.
2: This is Urge Overkill.
3: That's right.
0: Metal Urge Overkill. Yep. Yeah.
3: Yeah.
2: All right. Come on, Kelly. Got to get on the board here.
1: Okay.
2: Sorry.
1: Will you do a pre-1994 movie? And then
2: yeah,
1: can maybe get on the board. All right.
0: Well, Pulp Fiction was 95. Pulp Fiction was 94.
1: Did I get it, though? I didn't.
0: Oh, okay.
1: Okay.
0: Okay.
1: Yeah.
0: Okay. All right.
1: I'm just trying to describe the big, deep hole that I'm in when we start out with movies.
0: You're going to pull on the collar a little bit.
2: All right. Ready?

0: like, why are you trying to tell Goose what this movie
1: is? She was flashy and she was dancing. I can't remember the name of the movie.
2: She was flashing and dancing.
1: Yes.
0: All right, Kelly's on the board.
1: I let her have one.
0: 2-1 Goose. Ready?
3: Live 6 foot, 7 foot.
1: Beetlejuice.
0: Yes.
3: Punch. Daylight come.
0: That's pre-94.
3: Go 6 foot, 7 foot, 8 foot, punch.
2: Daylight come then.
1: Oh, man, when the crab salad grabs their faces, it's so funny.
0: All right, here we go with the next one.

0: mean, I don't want to live in a world where these two collude to box me out of a situation and that Kelsey's going to lose because of it.
1: Who's the two that are colluding?
0: The two of you. No, I don't know movies or music from those movies.
1: So what are we supposed to play?
0: You're supposed to play the game that I can win sometimes, which is... what is it?
2: Speed test.
0: You can
2: win speed test.
0: Yeah, we're supposed to play
1: and
0: that
1: do all
0: game.
1: Classical
2: you can also
1: music.
2: Do just intros. You can kill just intros. You beat me there before. Craig, congratulations. You have got a pair of tickets for Blood Prison at the Ohio State Reformatory kicking off September 25th. And those are going to be lightning passes as well, okay?
3: 10-4, thank you.
2: Absolutely, congratulations.
0: But guess what,
1: Kelly demands.
3: What?
2: I didn't say anything.
1: Kelly.
0: I did.
1: Kelly's giving her the tickets whether you like it or not.
2: All right. Well, the boss says you get tickets too, Kelsey.
0: Yes!
2: I did try and warn you, but you know, that's fine. Whatever. Kelsey, you hang on 1 second. You'll both get hooked up and we'll have more tickets for Blood Prison. It's 99.7 The Blitz.

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1: All right. I do know, and I've known for a while, having lived with a good handful of women, that there is a particular moment. What?
2: A good handful of women that you've lived with.
1: I've lived with a good handful of women. Yeah. That's a polite way of putting it.
3: And it's accurate.
1: Yes, it is. I mean, a minimum of five.
3: Yeah.
1: You know.
3: That's some good experience.
1: That is some good experience. Yeah. And I learned a long, long time ago that there is a particular window. And that window is, if you have any hopes of leaving the house for whatever reason with your female significant other, be it during the week, be it, you know, sometime at night, you have to get to her before the bra comes off. Because if she's home and the bra comes off, game over.
3: Yeah.
1: Not going anywhere.
3: Day is done.
1: Day is done.
3: Mm-hmm.
1: Absolutely. Well, I was shocked to learn that 58% of women, according to this new survey, take their bra off the moment they get home.
3: Mm-hmm.
1: I was also shocked to find that about 25% of women have a house bra. And I did not know that was a thing. I guess it's one that is a little bit older.
3: Okay.
1: A little bit more...
2: Broken in.
3: It's like granny panties for the boobs.
1: Yes, yeah. So that's exactly it. That's exactly it. So it's not as constricting. It's not as quite squeezing. It's just there for basically emotional support.
3: That's pretty much all the support you're getting.
1: That's all the support you're getting out of it. Yeah. It's like that men's pair of Fruit of the Looms that only has the grape left,
3: yeah,
1: just barely hanging on to the back band.
3: Yeah.
1: Ain't got much left, boss. So I'm just curious if anyone out there has a house bra. I've never heard or seen of this.
3: No, I've not heard of it. I don't employ a house bra.
1: Okay.
3: I put a bra on at 3 a.m. and it doesn't come off until I go to bed.
1: Really?
3: All day.
1: Okay.
3: And even on the weekends.

0: I start out with one and I end the day with one. And never, ever do I remove it and just
1: You're not
0: wander
1: getting
0: around.
1: Home from work and plop it on the couch in just a t-shirt.
0: No.
1: No. Okay.
0: No.
2: Why?
0: Because it's not comfortable for me.
2: Oh. Okay.
1: Yeah. Okay.
0: I mean, do you see what I'm dealing with here? It's very difficult to walk around with these things.
1: I got to keep these puppies under
0: That's
1: control.
0: Right.
1: They're all over the place. They have a mind of their own. She can't turn too fast. She's going to give herself a bloody nose. Got to be real careful.
0: These bees aren't standing up on their own.
1: 800-821-9970. I would love to know if you're one of those people. I guess also... almost 90% of women say they struggle finding a good-fitting bra. I did learn from someone that worked in a Macy's. I had a friend who worked in the Macy's lingerie department, and she said you would be amazed how many women don't know the right bra to buy.
0: Yes.
1: They are completely buying the wrong size, whether it be too small or too big. They don't know their actual true bra size, which is just crazy to me.
0: I've heard that. I take a wild guess on mine, so I guess I'm probably one of those.
1: Really?
0: I've never had a proper fitting.
1: A proper fitting or measurement.
0: I'm just like, this works.
1: It works. It holds down these bad boys.
0: That's right.
1: We're all right. Oh, you know what we should bring back tomorrow? I should bust out my special skill again. I can tell your boob size. I can tell your bra size. Just by a question or two.
0: Oh, okay.
1: Yep. We don't have to do that tomorrow for a Friday.
0: Yeah.
1: All right. Think about that one. It's 99.7 The Blitz.
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0: Well, let's talk about Travis Kelce being identified as a victim in a Ponzi scheme. Tell you exactly what happened coming up next.
3: Traffic Blitz.
0: All right, we still have that accident in Hebron that has 37 closed between Blacks Road and Beaver Run Road. We have an accident 70 east at Hilliard Rome Road, an accident 161 west at Little Turtle Way. 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
2: Oh, yeah, it's 90 degrees right now, but it's mid-September. 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
6: all right, I'm listening.
4: The three things you need to know before you go.
7: Two 2-year-olds who were born conjoined at the head have been successfully separated at a hospital in Missouri. Officials at a children's hospital in St. Louis says the twin girls traveled with their family from Ethiopia to undergo cranial separation. It took a team of specialists over 24 hours to complete this surgery. The twins are now recovering and are undergoing rehabilitation at the hospital.
8: Wow.
7: That's just unbelievable.
8: 24 hours.
7: Yeah, I guess you must, as the team of surgeons, just tag in and tag out when you're through with your portion of it.
8: Well, that's the thing. I also know one thing with surgeries like this, they have so many specialists that only do a part of the surgery, and it's all got to be planned out because you got to get this person in there to do that. They finish their job. And then
7: next person comes in. Unbelievable. Travis Kelce has officially been identified as a victim in a $35 million Ponzi scheme run by a Texas fund manager. During a sentencing hearing this week, Kelce is one of multiple people defrauded by 38-year-old Siddharth Jawahar. Who operated an investment firm that collapsed into a federal wire fraud investigation. So this guy raised more than $35 million between 2016 and 2023. But instead of investing the $35 million, he invested $10 million and then just kept himself in a luxury lifestyle with the other $25 million. But the $10 million that he did invest, instead of managing a diversified portfolio, he put 99% of that money into a single stock, Philip Morris Pakistan, and it tanked.
8: Oops.
7: So he's hiding the losses from the investors, and then he raises new money from new investors to pay off the old investors. Anyway, he got in way too deep. He's going to prison for 11 years, and court filings did not specify the exact financial loss suffered by Travis Kelce.
8: Now, here's the only thing that I would argue. Obviously, this took a terrible turn for the worse. You can't start, borrowing money to then pay off old debts. That's the Ponzi scheme part. But if he raises a certain amount of money that he says he's going to invest, and he invests some of it, and uses the rest for himself, technically, I mean, that's his fee for his services. They've got money managers out there, and they live pretty lavish lifestyles. You can pay a lot of money for people to handle your money.
7: Yeah, look at the hedge fund people.
8: Right, exactly.
7: They're taking your money and making themselves a crap ton of money.
8: I'm not totally mad at step one. It was everything after that that really got him into trouble.
7: Yeah.
8: So.
7: Yeah. It turned into a pretty bad situation.
8: Yes.
7: Looks maxing is now in the dictionary. Merriam-Webster is adding 1,400 new words to its dictionary, including social media words like looks maxing, parasocial, and rickroll. I'm surprised rickroll's not
8: already in there. Rickroll's not in there? What?
7: Old. In the food category, the dictionary now includes cake pop and chili crisp. Other modern terms now have official definitions like cuffing season, which I'm like, I know that's dirty, but what is it? I didn't know. So I looked it up. All it is like, I guess, fall and winter when single people want to hook up.
8: Right.
7: Yeah, okay. Yeah. Cuffing season, crash out, and the Sunday scaries.
8: Sunday scaries is an expression. It's not a word.
9: That's what these all are. These are terms. They're not words.
7: Right.
8: Well, I would say like looks maxing and the new vibe words, okay, if they become a part of the lexicon. But yeah, when you start getting into complete sentences.
7: Yeah. All right. Those are your three things.
8: Coming up next, 12% of men in the country.

in the country have done something in the past week. And I guarantee, well, I know for a fact Thick is one of them. And I want to know if you are. We'll get into it in about 4 minutes, 997 The Blitz.

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1: All right. Well, new survey revealed that 12% of American men have already done something in the past week. And Vic, I know you fall in this category. More than 6,000 people were questioned, and they have found out that 12% of men have already bet real money on NFL games this season.
2: Bet on games?
1: Okay,
2: I mean, it's in fantasy. That's it. As if you count that.
1: Okay,
2: yes.
1: That's
2: if you count
1: yeah,
2: that. Yes, I don't. I never bet. Just bet on a game.
1: Okay,
2: any sport.
1: Let's see if it says otherwise.
2: No, I would count parlays though as betting on football. But I didn't do a parlay. I don't usually do any of that until I see the season for a couple weeks.
1: Okay.
2: You know.
1: So, well, I mean, a parlay, obviously, 100%
2: betting,
1: would be
2: yeah.
1: betting. Yeah,
2: but I did,
1: sure.
2: You know, I have a couple of fantasy leagues and then
1: you
2: draft
1: do the DraftKings thing,
2: the fantasy
1: right.
2: football.
1: Yep.
2: Yeah. The daily fantasy.
1: I would consider that. You're still putting money down in hopes of winning more
2: yeah.
1: money. They say that another 8% say if they haven't yet, they plan to.
2: Yes.
1: I'm shocked that almost 79% say they have not and don't plan on gambling.
2: Well, some people just watch football.
1: Yeah, that's true. That's how I am.
2: You don't bet on games.
1: I love football. I have before.
2: Yeah.
1: But

0: Yeah,
1: it's not a regular thing with you.
0: It's gotten to the point now where I would love to know a statistic in terms of upsets, because I think there are more quote unquote upsets nowadays than there were back in the day.
1: I think you're probably right, because I think teams are a lot closer now because of salary cap
0: right.
1: and all that stuff. So you know, this team's great, this team's not, but they're a lot closer than you realize.
0: But I also think part of that is also due to the science of football, in that coaches know more and they can break down more and
1: sure.
0: they spend more time yeah. studying the other team. So you can come in with a better game plan
1: yeah.
0: than, you know, and teams are better at in-game adjustments.
1: Yes.
0: And they just know more. So, it's just... It's too uncertain.
1: The other thing is the point spreads.
0: Yeah.
1: That's because, yep. you know, if there was a place I could bet money, and I there may be, it's got to be like terrible odds of just betting straight up, you know, this team's going to beat that team. End of story. No points involved.
0: Oh. Yeah, you can absolutely do that.
1: Yeah?
0: Yeah, I'm sure. Oh, yeah, I'm sure there are just, yeah, straight line bets.
1: Because I do a pick'em league where you're just picking the games every week.
0: Right.
1: You know, and I'm hitting 75% of those. Yep. That'll win you money in Vegas. Big
0: no,
1: time.
0: Yeah, no lines or anything. Yeah. It's just who wins and who loses. Yeah. Well, good luck if you're out there doing some betting and, you know, win yourself something. And we take a 3% finder's fee. 997
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1: Hey, we got to learn you some stuff on a Thursday morning. And this morning, you are going to learn about cassette tapes. 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And you are going to learn about New York City. In fact, I've got an interesting sports question for you, Thick.
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1: Now, let's see if we can learn you something. Sit up and pay attention.
2: Yep, let's learn you some stuff on a Thursday morning. Make you a little bit smarter than you were when you woke up today. Like, did you know? This is sad, but I know you know this fact, Thick. Approximately 80% of NFL players go broke within 3 to 5 years of retirement.
3: Yeah.
2: They actually have money management classes for rookies that come in.
3: They have a whole rookie symposium where they teach you what to do, what not to do, and they don't listen. Yeah, they just, you know. And they always have some big entourage that they got to pay.
2: Right. did you know the best-selling cassette tape of all time is Whitney Houston's The Bodyguard soundtrack? Yeah. Sold over 45 million copies worldwide on cassette.
3: Yeah.
2: Did you know that when an inmate on death row is executed, the official cause of death on their death certificate is listed as homicide? I did not know that.
3: Oh. Mm. All right.
2: Did you know the largest book in the Library of Congress is 5 feet by 7 feet? It features photos of Bhutan, a country in Asia between India and China. That's a big book.
3: It's just a book of pictures?
2: I guess.
3: The biggest book in the Library of Congress is a picture book.
2: 5 feet by 7 feet.
3: It's a picture book.
2: That's crazy. And finally, pop quiz hot shot. Here you go, Thick. All 5 boroughs of New York City have been home to a professional sports team. That includes Staten Island. The Staten Island Stapletons played in the NFL from 1929 to 1932.
3: The Stapletons. The Stapletons. What is a Stapleton?
2: I have no clue.
3: Other than Gene.
2: They lasted 3 years in the NFL.
3: Gene Stapleton was Mrs. Bunker.
2: Oh, right. Yeah. Here's your pop quiz, Thick.
3: All right.
2: Name the sports teams in the other boroughs.
3: Oh, dude, I don't know which one's in which borough.
2: You don't?
3: No. Why would? How would I know that? Why would I know that?
2: I don't know. I guess as a sports fan, you kind of pay attention to that stuff, no?
3: So, like, you're talking about all the New York teams.
2: Yes.
3: So we're talking about whether it's the Giants or the Knicks or the Jets. They all
2: Correct.
3: Have their own borough?
2: Yes.
3: Really?
2: Where they're located?
3: I
2: No? All right. Well,
3: I have no idea.
2: Manhattan has the New York Knicks and the New York Rangers, basketball and hockey.
3: Okay.
2: Brooklyn has the Nets.
3: Well, that, okay, I didn't know that.
2: Yep. Yeah. And once had the Islanders and the Dodgers there. The Bronx, of course, has...
3: The Dodgers.
2: No, the Yankees.
3: Or the, I'm sorry, yeah. I meant the Yankees, yes.
2: And Queens has... It's another baseball team.
3: Oh, the Mets.
2: Yep, exactly.
3: Okay. Okay, so I did know the Nets, and I did know...
2: the Mets. You know the Nets and the Mets.
3: Yes.
2: Yeah.
3: Yes.
2: Learning you some stuff on a Thursday morning, 99.7 The Blitz.
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0: It's the Morning Blitz.
1: That's a show sheet. We're done. Going to try and stay cool and out of this almost 90 degree muggy weather today. Could see a little bit more rain as well. We do cool off starting tomorrow back into the mid to upper 70s through the rest of the weekend, which is nice. So I'll take that for sure. We'll be back tomorrow. We have got another pair of Metallica tickets to give you for that just-announced M72 World Tour that's going down. We will have another Smashing Pumpkins Song of the Day for you to win your pair of Smashing Pumpkin tickets, which, by the way, you still have a chance today between 8 and 9 o'clock tonight. With Kirsch, you are going to hear 1979, and when you do, text the word SHAKEDOWN, all one word. Text the word SHAKEDOWN to 800-821-9970 when you hear it, and we're going to pick a winner for those Smashing Pumpkin tickets.

0: And then what else is going on tomorrow?
1: We will have Jeff Logan in.
0: That's right. It is Friday, so we will have Hall of Fame Buckeye legend Jeff Logan in. He will be here an hour later than normal.
1: That's right.
0: We did have to make a little scheduling change because the other thing that's going down tomorrow, and I'm going to try and not fanboy out, but one of my favoriteest comedians is going to be performing at Funny Bone this weekend, and he's coming to join the show tomorrow. He's going to be here at 7:30. Chris Porter is going to be joining the show, and man, I kid you not, he is one of my favorites. If you are sick of the silliness of the world, I highly recommend going to watch some Chris Porter stuff, because he's just an amazing observational comedian.
1: Oh, I love them.
0: Just talks about the craziness of the world. Yeah. Like, one of my favoritest little bits he does, he talks about being at a hotel one time, and this middle-aged woman walks up to him and goes, "Excuse me, are those the elevators?" And he looks at her and goes, "What do you think they are? Name another pair of doors that open from the middle, please, and tell me what it is." What else could that be? Just love him. He's just angry and just hates the stupidness of the world.
1: Oh,
0: so.
1: I will like this guy.
0: Yeah, my absolute favorite.
1: I can relate to that.
0: I can't wait to talk with him tomorrow.
1: Did you mention the Metallica tickets?
0: I did mention them. It was the first thing I mentioned. Absolutely.
1: Yeah.
0: Enjoy the rest of your Thursday. We'll talk to you tomorrow starting at 6 a.m. It's 99.7 The Blitz. Bye-bye.

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0: 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Like, the worst possible time to do it. 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You might see me at a UDF. 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

0: Rob Zombie on your rock station, 99.7 The Blitz. 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I've got his new one featuring A Day to Remember coming up just after 11 o'clock on The Blitz.
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1: Coming up Friday morning at 7:40, one of my all-time favorites and the very funny comedian Chris Porter is going to be joining the show for his weekend stop at Funny Bone. 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
1: Morning, it's Tess. 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Thanks to Magnolia Thunder Pussy Records. 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

0: AC/DC on your rock station, 99.7 The Blitz. I'm going to tell you how to win Metallica tickets here in just a little bit, but I have to tell you about this new AI app first. Basically wants to third wheel your relationship. It's called Two, T-W-O, with an extra O. Anyway, it's out of China. Its mascot is a little octopus that you can buy outfits for. It makes no sense. You know what? That's Goose's nightmare. He is terrified of octopi. Anyway, it sits in on your conversations. It keeps track of what you talk about. It suggests stuff you might want to do together. And if you're arguing, it'll jump in and give a neutral opinion. Yeah. You know what this fight needs? A robot dressed as an octopus. Then I found $20. Hey, I'll tell you how to win Metallica tickets next on The Blitz.
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0: 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Metallica just announced yesterday their M72 World Tour, and they're coming to Cleveland to Huntington Bank Field June 15th with Limp Bizkit and Avatar. 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
2: Used to work for Burger King back in the 90s. 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Well, my wife also worked there.

Hey, what's going on? It's Tess. I'll tell you how to win lightning passes, blood prison, later on this hour. And have you ever heard of Darties? The kids, it's all the rage now. I don't know. I don't get it. But I'm going to tell you all about it right after Papa Roach. Coming to Louder Than Life this Saturday night. This is their new one. See You in Hell on The Blitz.

0: Papa Roach. See You in Hell on your rock station, 99.7 The Blitz. They're coming to Louder Than Life this Saturday night. You know what? It's going to be hot down in Louisville, Kentucky. Mid-90s all weekend. But you know what that means? No mud, at least. Have you heard of these wellness darties? College kids, they're replacing day drinking with wellness darties. A party. Daytime party. But now instead of beer pong, it's like Pilates or yoga. A run. Maybe an ice bath. Then a coffee or matcha after. And this is happening at big schools too, even here at OSU. So imagine you're walking past a frat house over on campus because you're going to a home game. And instead of somebody chugging beer from a two-story bong, there's a yoga class going on in the front yard. College has changed so much since I went. And I didn't finish, though. I did not finish college. Bad Wolves, Pop Evil, Shine Down, and I'll tell you how to win Blood Prison Lightning Passes next on The Blitz.
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0: Funny Bone. 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
1: 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We will give those away at 8:05. 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

Hey, it's Tess. We're still giving away Smashing Pumpkins tickets. I'll tell you how to win a pair in about right around 140. And hilarious. I've watched this video like 20 times. Someone with a really heavy Dominican accent trying to say really hard English words. I'm going to play it for you in like 9 minutes. Here's brand new Nickelback, Rattle the Cage on the Blitz.

0: 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I got so much joy out of this. I've watched it probably more times than I'm proud to admit, but former minor leaguer Francis Groulon did one of those pronunciation challenges with his teammates, and they put it online. He's got a pretty heavy Dominican accent, so naturally, they gave him the best words possible, like mischievous.
1: Mis chihuahuas.
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0: Shenanigans.
1: Shenanigans.
0: And this is my favorite one. Squirrels.
1: Squeeter.
0: Oh, I love it so much. Okay, that's enough fun for me today. I have, I'll tell you how to win Smashing Pumpkins tickets next on The Blitz. Hang on.
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0: Godsmack on your rock station, 99.7 The Blitz. All right, we've been giving away Smashing Pumpkins tickets this week. They're coming to the Shot on Wednesday, September 30th as a part of the Blitz Fall Concert Series. Now, the morning Blitz, this morning at 7:20 a.m., it gave you the Smashing Pumpkins song of the day and what time to listen for it. It's like a little scavenger hunt. So if I told you exactly what time, it wouldn't be fair. Okay, I can tell you it's with Kirsch tonight. 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You can get more info at theblitz.com. You know what? If you don't win tonight, be listening tomorrow morning. Set an alarm, 7:20 a.m., because there's another pair to give away tomorrow, and the morning Blitz will tell you the song of the day and the time. I have new stuff. 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A Perfect Circle's new and starless next on The Blitz.
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0: Danzig. It's your rock station, 99.7 The Blitz. So I'm driving to Tennessee. I'm going to miss you. I'll be gone for a week. But gas prices are crazy right now. I'm crazy for driving to and from Tennessee right now. But I wanted to let you know this, because I'm going as soon as I can. UDF, giving 40 cents off per gallon today from 3 to 7. 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So if you need gas anyways, just go find a UDF. 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Soundgarden, The Warning, Metallica, and I'll tell you how to get on the floor for Metallica next on The Blitz.
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0: Your rock station, 99.7 The Blitz and Metallica. They just announced their M72 World Tour, and it's coming to Huntington Bank Field in Cleveland on June 15th with Limp Bizkit and Avatar. And you know what? We're giving away passes. Tomorrow morning you can win, all next week you can win, and then next Friday to Morning Blitz, they're hooking someone up with floor passes. They're in the round. It's like a donut-looking stage. So there's, you can go in the middle, you can go on the outside of the circle, but there's no having to look on the side stage or at weird jumbotrons. There probably will still be those, but no matter what, there's not bad seats, but you could win floor next Friday. Anyway, you can get all this info at theblitz.com, but your next chance to win Metallica tickets tomorrow morning with the Morning Blitz. I'm leaving. I'm going on a whole week vacation. I won't see you back here until the 28th. I don't like it. I never leave for that long. I'm going to miss you. Ronnie Hunter's coming in next. Also, I have Never Tell, Sleep Theory, Bad Omens, and STP on your rock station, 99.7 The Blitz. I really do miss you already. Okay, bye.
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1: Coming up Friday morning at 7:40, one of my all-time favorites and the very funny comedian Chris Porter is going to be joining the show for his weekend stop at Funny Bone. 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
1: Man, I am so jazzed for a road trip for the Metallica show. That announcement yesterday. Holy smokes. More ticket giveaways coming up. Tell you how to win those after for Mashes to New. Die for you on The Blitz.

0: From ashes to new, die for you on the Blitz. Good afternoon, it's Ronnie with rainstorms just coming out of nowhere, just falling out of the sky. Wanted to give you a heads up, expect delays on State Route 13 as Lost Lands Backwoods Festival coverage is converging out at Buckeye Lake this weekend, Legend Valley, Thornville. It's happening this weekend, so you're probably going to run into a little extra traffic up there as they get parked and whatnot. All the dinosaurs and whatnot. Seether back coming up in a bit. But all that aside, Metallica Cleveland just announced the M72 World Tour stop Huntington Bank Field on June 15th. Road trip, let's go. 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Now, next Friday, you'll have a chance to get a pair of floor passes to Metallica. 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We also have additional chances for you to win those Metallica tickets. 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

Text requests for Bush, 800-821-9970. Lockbourne, I gotcha. Shinedown Young again coming up in just a few minutes. And the Lost Lands Festival at Legend Valley and Backwoods Fest in Thornville are both happening this weekend. So just keep that in mind. Traffic could get interesting. Expect delays out there on State Route 13. I mentioned it earlier and I got a call asking what I was talking about. They said I sounded high. I was like, maybe.

0: So there's that. And all week, you've had a chance to win lightning passes from the Morning Blitz to Blood Prison at Ohio State Reformatory. It's happening September 25th through November 1st. Lightning passes get you to the front of the line to meet escaped psychos, deranged inmates, zombies, that 6'7" warden's widow that stalks the dark cell blocks. If you've ever been, you know. And also, that means you got out alive. If you'd like to give it a try, make sure you're listening in. Blood Prison, you can't hide, but you can skip the line. Lightning passes up for grabs one more time tomorrow morning with the Morning Blitz. Speaking of, let's check on traffic with Kelly Quinn.
1: There's an accident 315 south at West Broad Street. Traffic slow from Lane Avenue. An accident 270 south after West Broad. And that's on the left berm. We have an accident Hayden Run Road at Cosgrave Road. 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
1: Who is this irresistible creature who has an insatiable love for the

0: I'm Zombie for Gahanna from Hellbilly Deluxe. Good afternoon. It's Ronnie Hunter, 800-821-9970. Alice in Chains, Puddle of Mud coming up. And I don't know if you've ever been to Yellowstone National Park or if you've ever been near a geyser. It just smells like rotten eggs, right? Yellowstone National Park staff retrieved nearly 280 hats from the hydrothermal areas this season, including a FIFA 2026 World Cup cap and a baseball cap labeled cowboy hat. In total, there were more than 25,000 items that were recovered from the park's geysers this year. That's a record surpassing last year's haul by about 50%. Workers also collected over $18 in foreign and domestic coins. Get this, AirPods, eyeglasses, an inhaler, dental retainers, fake fingernails, what? Golf tees, hotel keys, toys, and this one gets me, a copy of the Vampire Diaries. I'm done with this. Boom. And a Lone Uno card. I mean, I want to know what happened to the other 107 Uno cards, really. Rangers warn that coins introduce harmful algae and bacteria that damages fragile thermal features. The recovered hats will actually be cleaned and donated to local clothing organizations after this season is over. Now, what I want to know is, when you're throwing that stuff into the geyser, I mean, it doesn't just melt or burn up or anything, because aren't those really hot? I mean, I just figured it just is gone forever and just, like, turns to nothing. But I guess not. I guess I'm dumb. Okay, let's check traffic. Kelly Quinn, what's going on?
1: There's an accident on 315 South of West Broad Street. Traffic slow from Lane Avenue. We're stop and go on 670 West from 71 to Neal Avenue. There's an accident on Hayden Run Road at Cosgrave Road. 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

0: 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Requests for Foo Fighters window coming up. That'll kick off our big-ass chunk of nonstop Blitz rock. Chevelle as well. Over 100 people gathered at the beach in San Francisco so they could scream at the ocean. They could think about any bad thing their life had brought to them and just let it all out. I mean, who hasn't wanted to do that? Who hasn't done that? Although we don't have an ocean here. I mean, out my backyard to the community pond usually works, but then my neighbors all think I'm a maniac, which is true. But it's kind of hard to hear the leader of this person starting this all up, but the scream, let it run through your veins.
1: This is the moment that we've all been treating for, that you guys all came out here for today. Really think about all the horrible things, every horrible thing.
0: Hold on,
1: that's
0: if you're driving.
1: Since you were born into this cruel, cruel world, we're going to let it all out, 100% of your power, on 3, 2, 1.
0: Here we go. Oh my God. With all of your power. Yep, I'm going to do that here in just a couple of seconds. Everybody in the building's going to come running. Let's check on traffic. 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
2: There's an accident on 270 South after West Broad Street. Traffic slow from Roberts Road. Stop and go on 670 West from 71 to Neal Avenue. We're heavy on 70 West from Miller-Kelton to the east side split. The accident 315 South at West Broad has been cleared. Traffic is still heavy in the area. 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

Legendary director John Carpenter is a huge fan of that Black Album from Metallica. He says that album is just fantastic, and he's a ginormous fan of the band. His kids introduced them to him in 1991, and he says, I've got something on my bucket list. One thing, I'd totally direct a music video for Metallica if they asked. If they asked, though. So balls in your court, Metallica. It's Nickelback, Rattle the Cage on the Blitz.

Rock, Autumn Kings. They were so good live at Kemba Live last year, opening for Highly Suspect for Blitzmas. Coming up in just a few minutes, had a request for Seether, and then we'll get into Breaking Blitz at 6. Got a great song lined up for you for that. You know, I get bored sometimes, and I am a fan of like puzzles or, you know, things like that. I don't know what you do when you get bored. When you have a minute and you're bored, what do? Do you fold 415 paper planes? Probably not so much. David Rush, who holds more than 200 concurrent Guinness World Records titles, this guy's got a lot of time on his hands, has claimed another. The serial record breaker folded 415 paper airplanes in 1 hour at a YMCA racquetball court in Boise, Idaho. Guinness rules required a strict seven-fold process for each plane. Alrighty. Rush had a support team managing paper flow. Wowzer. Okay. Moving completed planes to witnesses and ensuring each met mandatory flight distance requirements. He said, I had a team of assistants managing the paper supply, sliding finished jets to designated witnesses for verification, and tossing them to ensure they cross the mandatory flight distance. He wrote online his pace averaged 8.67 seconds per plane.

0: Might have to find a new hobby and beat this guy's ass. I mean, they called him a serial record breaker. That was funny. All right, let's check on traffic. Kelly Quinn is here, powered by Mikey's Late Night Slice.
1: There's an accident on 71 North at 11th Avenue. It's on the right berm. We have an accident on 315 South at the Rich Street, Town Street exit. We also have an accident on 104 westbound at Frank Road. It's on the left berm. 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
2: We saw this band last at Sonic Temple this past May. Architects are back with brand new music from their upcoming new album. Sam Carter hopped on the line and talked a little bit about the song and what's going on with the band. What's up, Sam?
3: Hello, this is Sam Carter from Architects. I'm very happy to be speaking to The Blitz in Columbus. First of all, thank you so much for playing so much of our music. We really appreciate it, and we wouldn't be able to do what we do if it wasn't for you, especially over in America. Being played on the radio makes such a massive difference to us, so thank you so much. I'm very happy that our song Machine is going to be coming out today, I'm very happy that you're going to be playing our song Machine. It's a song that we've worked very, very hard on, a song that we're very proud of. A song that I think showcases what Architects is good at, hitting you with a melodic, powerful chorus, showing our nasty side in the breakdowns and showing our feelings, just showing the best of what we do. What should fans know before hearing it? Fans should know that we really love this song so much. We're very happy to be entering into this new era of Architects. And I'm very excited for fans to hear this song. I'm very excited to play this song live, actually. And we're going to be going out on tour with Korn in the UK and Europe. And that will be the first place that we get to play it. So by the time we come to America, we'll be all warmed up and ready. And thank you so much for playing the song. And thank you so much for supporting us. And we look forward to seeing all the Blitz listeners when we're over in Columbus.
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2: What did you think of that one? Brand new stuff from Architects. The song is called Machine. It was written by band members Dan Searle and Sam Carter, who we just heard from, and it was produced by Searle. Machine kind of sees Architects push their sound a little bit further. They've got those melodies. They've got the super intensified, explosive Sam vocals in there that just come out of nowhere. You like feel that tune. What do you think? 800-821-9970. They also have an accompanying video. You can find that over at theblitz.com on my blog page, Ronnie Hunter. It's very perceptual, very explorative. And is that a word, explorative? Well, it is now in my dictionary. But give it a look-see. That's Breaking Blitz at 6 tonight. Machine from Architects.

0: Thumbs up across the board for the brand new Architects Track Machine. You guys are digging that. I am going to guess you'll be hearing that more often on the Blitz. Thank you so much for your participation. Breaking Blitz at 6, dropping brand new stuff every weeknight at 6 p.m. Right there, Falling in Reverse, text request there for Groveport. Coming up, The Warning, also Breaking Benjamin, and 100 Days Until Santa. Maybe it's like 99 today. And the United States Postal Service has begun Operation Santa. This is Operation Santa, children and families throughout the continental U.S., Hawaii, and Puerto Rico, and now can now send their letters to Santa. He's waiting. He's ready. He's already given his duties out to everybody, all the elves, and now it is time for the kids to start sending their letters in. Guidelines for the letters must be postmarked by December 5th. Registration to adopt letters starts November 2nd, and people can register as individuals or groups. Letters adoption opens on November 16th. Letters to Santa can be sent to Santa Claus, 123 Elf Road, North Pole, 88888. This is the 114th year for the United States Postal Service to hold Operation Santa! I know. You want to punch me in the face, don't you? It's hot as hell out. The Warning and Breaking Benjamin coming up, as I mentioned, but let's get into our final look at traffic with Kelly Quinn.
1: There's an accident on the 315 southbound ramp to Rich Street, Town Street. We have heavy traffic on 315 south from Ackerman Road to the Rich Street, Town Street exit. There's an accident 104 westbound before 71. That has traffic slow from Hall Road. An accident Georgesville Road near Holt Road. 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
2: 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What's this?
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3: Yes, it is.
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2: 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Where's the snow?
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2: Okay.
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2: Santa! Oh, my God! Santa here? 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
2: 10 a.m. tomorrow.
3: Santa's coming to town.
2: Yeah.
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0: Blue Rock Station, 99.7 The Blitz, Korn Falling Away From Me. Just heard from Sam from Architects and the new song for Breaking Blitz at 6. They're going to be going out on tour in the UK with Korn. That's going to be a great bill. May have to book a flight. Yeah, I can afford that. Foo Fighters on the way. Bill Murray is going to be in town tomorrow night. I'm anxious for the show. 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

0: Blitz is very proud to present Bill Murray in concert tomorrow night at Kemba Live. Had a chance to talk with Johnny just a few months back, and here's part of that conversation about the upcoming show.
1: So you're going to be back at Kemba September 18th.
2: Yeah.
1: So, and that's going to be a sellout. We all know it. I mean, it was asses to elbows last time, so we know it's going to happen again. Yeah. How do you feel about Columbus? Like, our hometown has grown so much. I mean, there's, you know, we've got now the professional volleyball team. We've got the Columbus Fury. The Clippers have taken off now again. Their season started last week. We've got the new Aviators. I mean, you know, we've got CBJ. I mean, there's so much happening. Is it, like, mind-blowing as you've grown up here to see how much our city has grown?
2: It's awesome because I think Columbus is a great city. Like, I've always, I mean, like, yeah, I get a lot of questions about, you know, hey, man, are you ever going to move to Nashville? And I'm just like, no. Like, I'll go there when I need to work, but I love living here and I love the people here. And yeah, I mean, like, I bought this house and I'm like, I'm never selling this house. Like, I'll always have some sort of attachment here. And yeah, so to see it doing well is incredible, and to see the city thriving is awesome. And, like, you know, you just always would hope that for the city that you were born and raised in.
1: Yeah. Do you ever get those calls? Would you like to sell your home?
2: Oh, yeah. I send vile things back when they text me. I'm like, you're the problem.
1: Yeah. I always go, 10 mil and you got a deal.
2: Yeah, that's right.
1: Never selling. Are you kidding?
0: Johnny Frank, Bill Murray, tomorrow night, Kemba Live. Let's pack the house for our Columbus guy. 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I'm the Hunter. It's time for me to prowl. Love you bad. Bye.
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Smashing Pumpkins are part of the Blitzball Concert Series, and your chance is coming up tonight to win your way into that show at the Schottenstein Center. 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

0: the Great Unknown, Ice Nine Kills, your rock station, 99.7 The Blitz. What's up tonight? I'm Kirsch. We've got Smashing Pumpkins tickets for you. Pumpkins are going to be at the Schottenstein Center Wednesday, September 30th. It's part of the Blitz Fall Concert Series. And the Morning Blitz, every day at 7:20 this week, tells you what time the Smashing Pumpkins Song of the Day comes up. Now, it's coming up tonight between 8 and 9 o'clock. All right, you need to listen for 1979. And when you hear it, text the keyword SHAKEDOWN over to 800-821-9970. It's going to be between 8 and 9 o'clock at some point. Not until then. As soon as you hear it, SHAKEDOWN, and you'll be in the running for these tickets, all right? Hang out for The Offspring, The White Stripes, and New Letdown on the way on The Blitz.
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0: There's Creed. It's 99.7 The Blitz, your rock station, from Ashes to Noon for you before that, too. I'm Kirsch. How big is too big when it comes to an age gap in a relationship? Apparently, the sweet spot is 0 to 3 years, according to the latest science. Couples close in age report being happier, and they're less likely to end up fighting over the house, the dog, who gets custody of the air fryer, whatever it is. You know, things get boring after you're in a relationship for a while. That's the stuff you fight over. Makes sense. Usually you're in the same stage of life. You understand the same references. One of you isn't ready to retire while the other's still paying off student loans. But once the age gap starts growing, so does the divorce risk, they say. They found a 5-year difference increases the odds by 18% and a 10-year gap by 39%. So it doesn't mean you're doomed. It just means it's a little riskier. So let's hear it. What's the biggest age gap you've ever had? And was it hot? Was it weird? Was it an absolute disaster? Text me, 800-821-9970. 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
0: Yep.
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